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6 years old, in primary school, and couldn't swim. My mates used to nickname me Maddie Can't Swim. 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

0: Matthew Matthews. As always, not leaving you empty-handed. The hits continue into the early morning, /late night, with Jazzy, Satisfy on the way, and Kneecap in there as well. And of course, if you fancy getting your hands on over 300 grand next Friday on Spin Summer Cash Machine, fully charged of all the details from 7 a.m. Good morning, good night, whatever it may be.
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4: Hey, it's Emer here. First up, the BBC have announced that the Doctor Who 2026 Christmas special has been cancelled. BBC bosses said they acknowledge that the news would be disappointing for fans after they previously promised last year that they would air a spectacular special in 2026. Now let's talk about Toy Story 5, as Tom Hanks revealed that the cast had no clue that Taylor Swift was on the soundtrack.
5: We found out about this Swift about 3 hours ago.
6: Yeah.
7: Whoa.
6: Very exciting.
7: Yeah.
5: Top secret. There was a huge amount of movie that we do not see until they decide to show it to us.
4: Katy Perry's new man, Justin Trudeau, was at the premiere of her new movie, The Lifetimes Tour, and absolutely doted over.
8: I saw the show 3 times, but wasn't really paying attention to anything but Katy. So I'm looking forward to seeing the show now for the first time.
4: Shania Twain has spilled on her love for Harry Styles and thinks he's such a good guy because of his mom.
9: Harry, who's so in love with his mom, and she's been there with him, and she's definitely has to be why he's still so grounded after all the success from a young age.
4: Susan Boyle has dropped the dance track of the summer for the new Cornetto campaign.

0: The trailer for Enola Holmes 3 just dropped, and Millie Bobby Brown is back and better than ever.
1: I've spent the last 6 years making myself feel worthy of the Holmes name. Would I now be giving that up?
2: I do.
3: Lady Enola Tewkesbury.
1: That doesn't sound right.
0: Jason Momoa was set to be the lead in the new Helldivers movie, but things have changed. He's dropped out of filming for the new movie, and the reason for his departure is unknown. But Sony are already looking for a new star. Now let's move on to music, as Taylor Swift took to the stage with Randy Newman for a performance of You Got a Friend in Me.

0: into the drama as Perry Edwards was on the Grey Company podcast and opened up for the first time about the aftermath of her breakup from Zayn Malik.
1: So there was a bit of an overlap. I think when you're moving on with somebody else, you always get on better. When you're the one left behind, that's when it's hard.
0: 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Baby, let's go
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2: Hey, it's Emer here. First up, the BBC have announced that the Doctor Who 2026 Christmas special has been cancelled. BBC bosses said they acknowledge that the news will be disappointing for fans after they previously promised last year that they would air a spectacular special in 2026. Now let's talk about Toy Story 5, as Tom Hanks revealed that the cast had no clue that Taylor Swift was on the soundtrack.
3: We found out about this Swift about 3 hours ago.
4: Yeah. Yes.
5: Whoa. Very exciting.
4: Yeah.
3: Top secret. There was a huge amount of movie that we do not see until they decide to show it to us.
2: Katy Perry's new man, Justin Trudeau, was at the premiere of her new movie, The Lifetimes Tour, and absolutely doted over.
6: I saw the show 3 times, but wasn't really paying attention to anything but Katy. So I'm looking forward to seeing the show now for the first time.
2: Shania Twain has spilled on her love for Harry Styles and thinks he's such a good guy because of his mom.
7: Harry, who's so in love with his mom, and she's been there with him, and she's definitely has to be why he's still so grounded after all the success from a young age.
2: Susan Boyle has dropped the dance track of the summer for the new Cornetto campaign.

0: The trailer for Enola Holmes 3 just dropped, and Millie Bobby Brown is back and better than ever.
1: I've spent the last 6 years making myself feel worthy of the Holmes name. Would I now be giving that up?
2: I do.
3: Lady Enola Tewkesbury.
1: That doesn't sound right.
0: Jason Momoa was set to be the lead in the new Helldivers movie, but things have changed. He's dropped out of filming for the new movie, and the reason for his departure is unknown. But Sony are already looking for a new star. Now let's move on to music, as Taylor Swift took to the stage with Randy Newman for a performance of You Got a Friend in Me.

0: into the drama as Perry Edwards was on the Great Company podcast and opened up for the first time about the aftermath of her breakup from Zayn Malik.
1: So there was a bit of an overlap. I think when you're moving on with somebody else, you always get on better. When you're the one left behind, that's when it's hard.
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2: Hey, it's Emer here. First up, the BBC have announced that the Doctor Who 2026 Christmas special has been cancelled. BBC bosses said they acknowledge that the news will be disappointing for fans after they previously promised last

0: year that they would air a spectacular special in 2026. Now let's talk about Toy Story 5, as Tom Hanks revealed that the cast had no clue that Taylor Swift was on the soundtrack.
1: We found out about this Swift about 3 hours ago.
2: Yeah. Yeah. Whoa. Very exciting.
3: Yeah.
1: Top secret. There was a huge amount of movie that we do not see until they decide to show it to us.
0: Katy Perry's new man, Justin Trudeau, was at the premiere of her new movie, The Lifetimes Tour, and absolutely doted over.
4: I saw the show 3 times, but wasn't really paying attention to anything but Katy. So I'm looking forward to seeing the show now for the first time.
0: Shania Twain has spilled on her love for Harry Styles and thinks he's such a good guy because of his mom.
5: Harry, who's so in love with his mom, and she's been there with him, and she's definitely has to be why he's still so grounded after all the success from a young age.
0: Susan Boyle has dropped the dance track of the summer for the new Cornetto campaign.

0: The trailer for Enola Holmes 3 just dropped, and Millie Bobby Brown is back and better than ever.
1: I've spent the last 6 years making myself feel worthy of the Holmes name. Would I now be giving that up? I do.
2: Lady Enola Tewkesbury.
1: That doesn't sound right.
0: Jason Momoa was set to be the lead in the new Helldivers movie, but things have changed. He's dropped out of filming for the new movie, and the reason for his departure is unknown. But Sony are already looking for a new star. Now let's move on to music, as Taylor Swift took to the stage with Randy Newman for a performance of You Got a Friend in Me.

0: on to the drama, as Perry Edwards was on the Great Company podcast and opened up for the first time about the aftermath of her breakup from Zayn Malik.
1: So there was a bit of an overlap. I think when you're moving on with somebody else, you always get on better. When you're the one left behind, that's when it's hard.
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2: Hey, it's Emer here. First up, the BBC have announced that the Doctor Who 2026 Christmas special has been cancelled. BBC bosses said they acknowledge that the news will be disappointing for fans after they previously promised last year that they would air a spectacular special in 2026. Now let's talk about Toy Story 5, as Tom Hanks revealed that the cast had no clue that Taylor Swift was on the soundtrack.
3: We found out about this Swift about 3 hours ago.
4: Yeah. Yes.
5: Whoa.
4: Very exciting.
5: Yeah.
3: Top secret. There was a huge amount of movie that we do not see until they decide to show it to us.
2: Katy Perry's new man, Justin Trudeau, was at the premiere of her new movie, The Lifetimes Tour, and absolutely doted over.
6: I saw the show 3 times, but wasn't really paying attention to anything but Katy. So I'm looking forward to seeing the show now for the first time.
2: Shania Twain has spilled on her love for Harry Styles and thinks he's such a good guy because of his mom.
7: Harry, who's so in love with his mom, and she's been there with him, and she's definitely has to be why he's still so grounded after all the success from a young age.
2: Susan Boyle has dropped the dance track of the summer for the new Cornetto campaign.

0: The trailer for Enola Holmes 3 just dropped, and Millie Bobby Brown is back and better than ever.
1: I've spent the last 6 years making myself feel worthy of the Holmes name. Would I now be giving that up? I do.
2: Lady Enola Tewkesbury.
1: That doesn't sound right.
0: Jason Momoa was set to be the lead in the new Helldivers movie, but things have changed. He's dropped out of filming for the new movie, and the reason for his departure is unknown. But Sony are already looking for a new star. Now let's move on to music, as Taylor Swift took to the stage with Randy Newman for a performance of You Got a Friend in Me.

0: on to the drama as Perry Edwards was on the Great Company podcast and opened up for the first time about the aftermath of her breakup from Zayn Malik.
1: So there was a bit of an overlap. I think when you're moving on with somebody else, you always get on better. When you're the one left behind, that's when it's hard.
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0: Look, I'm not going to tell you I found the one in a week. 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
5: Here's what you need to know.
6: Katie, here's what's happening. Violence continued for a second night in Northern Ireland overnight.
7: Stones, bricks, missiles, fireworks going off, fire is being set. We saw the water cannon deployed and we've seen the police use plastic bullets.
6: That's reporter Tom Parmeter, who was at the main flashpoint on the outskirts of North Belfast with fresh disorder reported in Belfast and Derry. Meanwhile, the family of the man seriously injured in Monday's night attack have appealed for calm, condemning the violence. The COVID pandemic negatively impacted our children's reading and math skills. A new report has been published today that found the gap is even wider for kids from poorer backgrounds. Elsewhere, children are being forced out of school and into work as hunger worsens in some of the world's poorest communities. That's according to new research by World Vision. Maurice Sadlier with the charity says children are in desperate need of assistance.
8: Last year we found that there was a 40% decrease in humanitarian funding because of the cuts globally. This year we expect 200 million children will need humanitarian assistance at some point.
6: Remote and hybrid workers are more productive and have a better work-life balance. New research by trade union Forsa finds managers also reported they miss fewer deadlines. Kevin O'Donoghue is its director.
9: I suppose the thing that we have learned after having spoken to 20,000 workers in Ireland is that remote and hybrid working

0: delivers for pretty much everyone across the board. It's beneficial to the individuals or the workers' lives. It's beneficial to the communities in which they operate.
1: Stolen iPhones will soon be worthless. The Daily Mail reports Apple's making its anti-theft protection automatic worldwide. It means that when users register their phones as lost online, it acts as a kind of kill switch, making the handset useless unless the owner re-enters their password. And Stranger Things' David Harbour has broken his silence on ex-wife Lily Allen's album, saying he respects her for doing that. He's been the subject of a media storm after she detailed his alleged infidelity and the breakdown of their marriage in her album, West End Girl.
2: 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I couldn't start corner forward.
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4: The World Cup kicks off in Mexico City tonight. Mexico take on South Africa, mirroring the first fixture of the 2010 tournament. Shakira and Burna Boy will perform this year's World Cup anthem at the highly anticipated opening ceremony. Kickoff is at 8 o'clock. At his pre-tournament press conference, FIFA President Gianni Infantino asked reporters to chill over a Somali referee being detained entry to the US.
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6: 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Let's go.
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7: Hello, hello, hello. Happy Thursday, guys. It is Spin's Fully Charged.
8: Oh, it's just so rotten out there.
7: It is bad, isn't it?
8: I was actually looking out the window this morning. I was like, it's raining, it's June, and it's just... Is it going to be like this for the summer?
7: I hope not, because usually, as we said before, when people are doing the exams, like Leaving Cert, typically speaking, the weather's decent.
8: They're nearly over.
7: For us, it's been terrible.
8: I looked at the weather this week, and it just looks miserable until next Thursday.
7: Are you serious?
8: I swear to God. Oh.
7: Happy Thursday, lads. What a great start to the show, isn't it?
8: Just preparing you all, you know what I mean?
7: Well, we can prepare you for a little something later on. Trouble Thursday. This has blown up in the last 24 hours, guys. The last time I checked on Instagram, it had like, I don't know, over 100,000 views. Like, people are talking about this one, so we'll all be chatting about it later.
8: Yeah, and if something like this was to happen, you, like, what would you be doing? Let's talk about it.
7: Yeah, we'll get stuck in. For now, though, kicking the show off with Olivia Dean. It's Man I Need on Spin.

0: Noah's Grave, Dry Spell on Spin with Ed and Valerie. Good morning. It's 11 minutes past 7. Welcome.
1: Now,
0: Thunder and Lightning, the end of that song.
1: If you are maybe there and you're like, oh, will I ever find the one? I'm sick of being on the dating apps. I'm sick of going on dates. Yada, yada, yada. You know, the modern dating world just ain't working for me. Well, then what about an old-fashioned face-to-face date? Because First Dates Ireland are currently looking for new contestants. And I'm sure you can be of any age. But they are specifically looking for people between the ages of 18 to 23.
0: Oh, okay. So the young ones are looking for.
1: Yeah.
0: So there mustn't be many young ones applying.
1: I'd say that could be it, or they're trying to like change the kind of style of the show and make it younger. But typically speaking, you know, First Dates Ireland, they do kind of gather a good age range. But yeah. So maybe they are struggling for that younger age this time around.
0: Do you know, I watch it all the time, and they get a lot of older people, which is really nice. You know, people maybe that have like, you know, unfortunately they're widows, or you know, their partner's passed away, and
1: yeah,
0: they're like, oh, I'm now 17, I'd like just a companion, and you're like, oh.
1: I know.
0: So like, I feel like they're okay in taking that box, because there's always someone that kind of go in the show. So yeah, it's rare there's young now.
1: Well, I mean, 18 to 23 is pretty young in my eyes, isn't
0: yeah.
1: it? You know, so they're obviously looking for that younger vibe. I remember a couple of years ago, I was staying in the hotel where that was filmed. I was up there with my mother. We were going to the Bord Gáis. And they were actually filming on that same day. And it was very interesting. You know, you couldn't see much, but you could see bits.
0: Yeah.
1: It's very interesting to see what goes on. Apparently, that you do have to pay for your own dinner.
0: Yeah, I think it's discounted, though, by the way.
1: But when they're having those debates on the show of, no, I'll pay. No, no, no, you pay. Like, that's genuine.
0: Real.
1: Yeah.
0: Also, do you know that you could be eating that steak at 10 o'clock in the morning, like, depending on when they film it?
1: I know.
0: 3-course meal at 10 a.m.
1: It's no wonder people are pulling the door when it says push, because they're half asleep.
0: I know. And it must be really hard, like, get yourself dolled up for that.
1: Yeah.
0: Do you know what I mean? At that hour of the morning and giddy, but people do go on it. It's very entertaining when you watch others on it, but I could never.
1: Well, you don't need to anyway, but...
0: No, but like,
1: if you
0: were, like, I don't think I could put myself on the TV for everyone to watch how this plays out. Like, I couldn't.
1: No, I mean, I understand, but I understand how it could be, like, I'm going to say a last resort for people. That makes it sound like you're desperate, but you know, you might have explored every other avenue and you're like, that ain't working for me. So yeah. I can understand how you're like, so I might just give this blind date malarkey a go.
0: Do you know a couple in the last series actually now are expecting a baby together?
1: Are they?
0: Yeah, a young couple from Dublin met. They hit it off really well because we watch all the episodes.
1: Yeah.
0: Couldn't tell you their names now. They hit it off very well. They were like, do you want children? You know, the Dubs accent, like yeah. two of them. And afterwards, at the very end, they were like, oh yeah, they got to know each other. And then your one held up a scan picture and then a baby.
1: That's so unreal.
0: She might have had it since, but yeah.
1: That's class.
0: Yeah.
1: I like that it works.
0: Yeah, there's loads of people that are getting married out of it.
1: I think I'd be fearful, like, if I was single and if I was going on the show, I'd be nervous that maybe the date was only there to kind of clout, get a bit of fame,
0: oh, yeah,
1: or, you know,
0: that
1: like,
0: happens too, yeah.
1: You know, and I think that's where I'd be like, I want to make sure that this person's like genuine wanting to find love, or are they here for a few more followers, do you know?
0: Or I'd hate for like to be, your date hasn't shown up. That happens too sometimes.
1: Oh, yeah. That's terrible.
0: That's bad now, lads, when you do that to someone on television. But anyway, apply if you feel like going on it. Bit of fun. First yeah. Dates Ireland.
1: 18 to 23 year olds. But I'm sure they'll take like any age group, yeah. but they're specifically wanting that.
0: Best of luck if you go on it. Let us know.
1: Please.
0: We'd
1: do.
0: Love to watch you.
1: Here's Lady Gaga and Dolce. This is Runway. Spin Southwest. Good morning.

0: That's Noble on Spin at 7:20. Guys, good morning.
1: Good morning. Now, this is an interesting one. Katie Taylor, she's finally got her date in Croke Park, right? Pre-sale was recently. I think 40,000 tickets went to the pre-sale. Isn't
0: Jeepers.
1: That insane?
0: They're gone.
1: Yeah, gone.
0: Oh, wow.
1: There's only about probably the same left.
0: Oh, my good God. That's crazy, isn't it?
1: Crazy. So fair play to her. Looks like she will be getting the crowd. She will be getting the send-off she deserves.
0: Now, I just on that note, can I ask you a question?
1: Yeah.
0: How will that work, I wonder? Like, obviously, it's seated, and then will there be more seats on the pitch? Or how will that work?
1: Yeah, I think they're closing, let's say, both ends of Croke Park. So you just have the Hogan and the Cusack stands people will be seated in. And then I think if people on the pitch side, beside the boxing ring, do you know what I mean?
0: Okay,
1: they're closing
0: yeah.
1: the hill and they're closing the Devon.
0: Oh, right.
1: I think that's what they're
0: so
1: up
0: they've,
1: to.
0: Okay, grand.
1: So there'll be people near, I'd say those seats will be scandalous dear down on the pitch.
0: Yeah.
1: And then all the rest of us.
0: Fair enough.
1: Will
0: so it's not
1: stands.
0: Necessarily like the whole of the
1: no,
0: park.
1: No, not. It's no. the two sides, the two ends are
0: that makes more sense.
1: Closed.
0: I
1: just
0: was
1: to
0: wondering.
1: Bring them closer.
0: Yeah.
1: So anyway, she's gonna be in Croke Park in September, but she's doing a worldwide tour and she's talking to everybody and anybody. But you know what the latest thing she said? People are asking her all sorts of questions, you know what I mean?
0: Mm.
1: They're like, would you ever go for president? She said, I would actually, I wouldn't rule it out. I love the country and I think I'd make a good president, and she was all for it. I wouldn't rule it out anyway.
0: Go away! She wants to be president of Ireland.
1: She wants to be president of Ireland.
0: Are we blowing this out of proportion, like? Did she say that, did she?
1: Yeah, she was like, wow. I wouldn't be ruling it out anyway.
0: Okay,
1: that
0: well
1: line.
0: That's not, I mean, that's not a no.
1: No, it's not.
0: Because if somebody asked me, like, I'd be like, ah, yeah, as if. You know, I wouldn't even...
1: Do you think you make a good president?
0: Me? No. What? Like, what does the president do? I feel like the president doesn't do much, you know?
1: But is that down to the president? Like, could you do more? If you were president, I think our government runs the majority of it. They just sign off on a few things. I'm not sure.
0: No, lads, don't quote us
1: it's
0: on anything.
1: It's not like another country where the president is the ruler, you know what I mean?
0: Yeah, I feel like I learned this in school, like the president of Ireland like is our sort of visual representation for like other countries and stuff like that, isn't it?
1: Okay.
0: Like they're the ones that go
1: to Vince.
0: Yeah, typically, I think. Anyway, would I make a good president? No, I'd be terrible because I wouldn't know what my job description is. I'd want a clear understanding as to what I'm actually here for.
1: Me too.
0: Do you know?
1: I don't think I would either.
0: I'd like the perks, obviously.
1: Yeah, you'd be in the Aris. Mm-hmm. Nice home.
0: Would be lovely home, yeah.
1: Sure that you'd be, you know, there'd be cooks and all that and cleaners.
0: Yeah, I'd say, and also just being driven around.
1: Oh, the driven around I'd love, no. Actually, I don't know, would I'm a terrible passenger.
0: Nah, but Valerie, if you were in like a Hummer or something, you wouldn't mind.
1: I don't know if the president would be in a Hummer.
0: Yeah, but if you were president, you could demand a Hummer.
1: What would you demand if you were president?
0: A helicopter.
1: I'm sure they have a helicopter.
0: Helicopter landing. And if there isn't one, I'd be like, clear the space. The president's coming.
1: Yeah. Take me down to the beach for the day.
0: Yeah. Do you know what I mean?
1: We wouldn't live in the Aris anyway. We wouldn't live in Dublin. No offence.
0: No, but if I had a helicopter to take me out there just as quick, I might think about it. Anyway, lads, there you go.
1: Won't be happening us anyway,
0: no.
1: But there you go. Watch this space. You never know. Katie Taylor could be president of the country someday.
0: Stranger things have happened. That's for sure. Here's Florence Road, hanging out to dry on Spin. 7:23, guys. Good morning. It's your future president.

0: guys, this month we've got an unbelievable prize for you, right? Centenary Home and Garden sponsor throwback track and have a great prize for you at the end of this month. It is a two-night midweek break for two adults and two kids at the Riverside Park Hotel in Enniscorthy in County Wexford.
1: Stunning. If you fancy going, all you have to do is vote Ed or Valerie in throwback track. What song have I kind of picked this morning? Kind of. She's a pop queen, I'm going to say. Ariana Grande.
0: Is that all you're giving us?
1: Yeah, you have to wait and see the song. The song, actually, she's doing deadly exercise on a bike.
0: My one is a bit of a throwback from a girl group. One of them has an Irish member in it. Most girl groups do, actually, when you kind of think about it. Girls Aloud.
1: Who's the Irish one in Girls Aloud?
0: Nadine!
1: Oh, yeah. Yeah, butter.
0: That was the only example I can think of. Bewitched,
1: she's
0: they're all
1: my
0: Irish.
1: My passport.
0: What?
1: The passport.
0: I know. No, I didn't go for Girls Aloud, but I went for, like, it was kind of like their rivals. They nearly came a bit too late after. They're a bit after Girls Aloud. It's the Saturdays, guys. My favourite day of the week. Which one do you want to hear?

0: the Saturdays. And all fired up. I don't think we gave them enough credit when they were around. Do you know that?
1: I know.
0: Now when I look back, I'm like, geez, they had some unbelievable tunes to be fair to them. What's that about?
1: I'd say they'd love to get back together, some of them. Some wouldn't bother, I'd say, but others would.
0: Una Healy, I'd say, is just itching to get back.
1: Oh, I'd say she'd be like, come on!
0: Come on, I'm going to make it happen!

0: If you fancy a text fan, rate 087-710-103. Please vote for me. I'd say I have another win yet this week. Please.
1: Yeah, you've been doing terribly this week, haven't you?
0: Terrible. Atrocious.
1: All right, which one of those songs will be played in full? Get those votes in.
2: Woo! Let's go!
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11: I'm Katie. Here's what's happening. Violence continued for a second night in Northern Ireland overnight.
12: Stones, bricks, missiles, fireworks going off, fires being set. We saw the water cannon deployed and we've seen the police use plastic bullets.
11: That's reporter Tom Parmeter, who was at the main flashpoint on the outskirts of North Belfast with fresh disorder reported in Belfast and Derry. Meanwhile, the family of the man seriously injured in Monday's night attack have appealed for calm, condemning the violence. The COVID pandemic negatively impacted our children's reading and math skills. A new report has been published today that found the gap is even wider for kids from poorer backgrounds. Elsewhere, children are being forced out of school and into work as hunger worsens in some of the world's poorest communities. That's according to new research by World Vision. Maura Sadlier with the charity says children are in desperate need of assistance.
13: Last year we found that there was a 40% decrease in humanitarian funding because of the COVID apricots globally. This year, we expect 200 million children will need humanitarian assistance at some point.
11: Remote and hybrid workers are more productive and have a better work-life balance. New research by trade union Forsa finds managers also reported they miss fewer deadlines. Kevin O'Donoghue is its director.
14: I suppose the thing that we have learned after having spoken to 20,000 workers in Ireland is that remote and hybrid working delivers for pretty much everyone across the board. It's beneficial to the individuals or the workers' lives. It's beneficial to the communities in which they operate.
11: Stolen iPhones will soon be worthless. The Daily Mail reports Apple's making its anti-theft protection automatic worldwide. It means that when users register their phones as lost online, it acts as a kind of kill switch, making the handset useless unless the owner re-enters their password. And Stranger Things' David Harbour has broken his silence on ex-wife Lily Allen's album, saying he respects her for doing that. He's been the subject of a media storm after she detailed his alleged infidelity and the breakdown of their marriage in her album, West End Girl.

0: Okay, two songs battled out. I had Ariana Grande, Side to Side.
1: And I went for the Saturdays and All Fired Up.
0: There can only be one winner, lads. Who's going to be? Who'd you vote for?
2: Today's Throwback Track champion is Valerie.
0: Oh, finally!
1: Congratulations.
0: Thanks,

0: though.
1: Ariana Grande, Nicki Minaj. It's called Side to Side on Spin. Congratulations on your win. How does it feel?
2: Feels great. They're both inside in a spinning class on bikes in the video, and it just always reminds me of going to like a workout class, that song.
1: I'm sure it does.
2: It's
1: I'm
2: been
1: sure
2: a while though.
1: Since you
2: and work up classy move on.
1: Do you know, I was only walking home yesterday and I actually thought to myself, I was like, God, my legs are very sore, you know, because you know, whatever, and I'm not used to walking, and I did think an exercise bike is probably a good form of exercise. Would you
2: like an exercise bike?
1: Yeah, probably.
2: I'd like a normal one. I wouldn't like the spinning ones. The spinning ones are horrendous altogether. Don't get one of those.
1: I've never gone on one of those. What's the difference?
2: Don't. There's such a difference between the two.
1: Is there?
2: A normal bike is like you're on a bike out and about.
1: That's what I want.
2: The spinning one is the crazy one that they're on the class. They are horrendous.
1: No, we leave that to them,
2: no
1: I think.
2: No offense to anyone.
3: Five, four, three, two, one.
1: Do you know what we can exercise this morning? Is your brain.
2: Yeah, we have 1,000 drawers up for grabs. And we'd love to dish it out. And we've had people come so close. Yesterday was the first day in a while that someone struggled and we got caught at number 5.
1: Yeah, yeah. Look, it can happen, unfortunately. And it happened to a teacher. Oh, God, the shame.
2: The shame. Look, at least she's on holidays. She can't have a student mock her.
1: True. So, lads, look, do you want to play this morning? How do you fancy it? €1,000 is up for grabs. 5, 4, 3, 2, 1. You should know the rules by now. 30 seconds on the clock. And we ask you 5 questions. If you can answer the 5 questions in 30 seconds, you win €1,000.
2: So come on and play with us, have the chats, have some fun. We love talking to you. We want to find out everything about you before we play.
1: Yeah, and more importantly, we do just want to give you a grand, so come on. Here's Noah Kahan. It's called The Great Divide on Spin Southwest. Good morning.

0: Talking. Harry Styles, Late Night Talking on Spin, guys. It is 7:55 and time to tell you all about this cash machine because we got heaps of cash to give away. Spin Summer Cash Machine.
1: 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How do you fancy 307,000 euros? 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
11: Morning, guys. In Tipperary, Stradivore northbound in Thurles has a small delay from Clonger Road to Thurles Retail Park. In Limerick, Sexton Street westbound is congested approaching Hassett's Cross, and Ballycommon Avenue northbound is slow between the M50 and the Ballycommon roundabout.
9: Here's what you need to know.
11: Katie, here's what's happening. Violence continued in Northern Ireland overnight.
12: Stones, bricks, missiles, fireworks going off, fire is being set. We saw the water cannon deployed and we've seen the police use plastic bullets.
11: Reporter Tom Parmenter was at the main flashpoint on the outskirts of North Belfast with fresh disorder reported there and Derry. Meanwhile, the family of the man seriously injured in the knife attack that spurred the protests have appealed for calm, condemning the violence. A report says the COVID pandemic negatively impacted children's reading and math skills. The research is being published today and found the gap is even wider for kids from poorer backgrounds. In the Middle East, the US has carried out fresh strikes on Iran. US Central Command says they were in response to threats against American forces and commercial shipping in the region. Donald Trump expressed his frustration over delays to a peace deal yesterday.
13: If they had a nuclear weapon, there'd be no Israel, there'd be no Middle East. So we'll see what happens. We're really close to a deal, but they keep tapping us along. They keep playing us for suckers.
11: Remote and hybrid workers are more productive, have a better work-life balance, and face lower commuting costs. New research by trade union Forsa finds managers also report fewer missed deadlines among remote staff. Director Kevin Donoghue explains.
14: I suppose the thing that we have learned after having spoken to 20,000 workers in Ireland is that remote and hybrid working delivers for pretty much everyone across the board. It's beneficial to the individuals or the workers' lives. It's beneficial to the communities in which they operate.
11: Gardaí are appealing for witnesses after an ATM was stolen from a building in Little Island in the early hours of yesterday morning. The theft is believed to have happened at Eastgate Village at around 1:30 a.m.

0: like one Popeyes just isn't enough. Just a week after the first of the US restaurants opened in Blanchardstown last week, Apple Green is preparing to open more of the chicken restaurants at its roadside locations.
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0: The World Cup kicks off in Mexico City tonight. Mexico take on South Africa, mirroring the first fixture of the 2010 tournament. Shakira and Burna Boy will perform this year's World Cup anthem at the highly anticipated opening ceremony. Kickoff is at 8 o'clock. At his pre-tournament press conference, FIFA President Gianni Infantino asked reporters to chill over a Somali referee being detained entry to the US.
11: Maybe sometimes it's good as well to just, you know, chill, relax. We work on everything. We try to solve everything. But then we need to respect that we are not the kings of the world.
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12: Wanna wake up?
10: Let's get it.
13: Good morning. Hello. Welcome.
14: What's the crack, everybody? Are we happy? It's Thursday.
13: The week now, I think, flew a bit.
14: Oh, I didn't. I thought it dragged.
13: Oh, did you?
14: I did. But I'm happy it's Thursday and I'm just like, I can almost smell Friday. It's fine.
13: We're nearly there. And John, we have known just a little bit and it'll get us through it as Trouble Thursday after 9 a.m. this morning, which is a very, very interesting one.
14: Yeah, a lot of people are talking about this one online. Guys, we need to hear your thoughts, though. What do you think of it?
13: Drama.
14: I know.
13: I know what I'd be doing.
14: I know what I'd be doing, too. I had a good think about it last night.
13: Oh, can't wait.
14: We'll be chatting more about that one in a while. Don't forget, 54321 is on the way, guys. So if you fancy winning €1,000, I mean, why wouldn't you? Send us a text right now. Here's another. It's Talk to You. Spin Southwest. Good morning.

0: That's another. It's called Talk to You on Spin. It's 7 minutes past eight.
1: 5, 4, 3, 2, 1.
2: Gavin, good morning and welcome to the show.
3: Good morning, Valerie. How are you doing?
2: I'm fabulous. Thank you so much for asking. Where in the world are you, Gavin?
3: I'm in Limerick now. I'm about to head on the road down for work, so.
2: Right, okay.
3: It's still weather, so.
2: I know. Come here, are you
3: We're
2: out?
3: We're going to France there tomorrow, so at least it'll be a bit nicer then.
2: Oh, Jesus, there's lots going on here now. First, I was going to ask you, what's your job? Are you out in the rain, or are you inside out of it?
3: Well, I'd be a bit of both, so I'd be in the van, and then when I'm going in to meet customers there inside, I'd be in the rain.
2: Yeah, great. Are you going to tell us what you do? We're nosy out here.
3: I'm in sales. I work for Hilti there, so I sell tools and
2: come here, I'll be on to you. We're doing up a house now, so I might need some tools off you, Gab, okay? Anyway, let's...
3: Oh, yeah, you do me a favour now. Here, take it easy on me and I'll start you out.
2: Come here, tell us you're going to France tomorrow. This is very exciting. Tell us all about that.
3: Oh, yeah, we're heading down there to Ile de Ré, just next to La Rochelle for 10 days, yeah, and then we're going to Bordeaux for 3 nights, so... It'll be lovely. So,
2: Gavin,
0: where's the first place you mentioned? Where is that?
3: It's just an island there next to Ile de Ré. So it's if you fly into La Rochelle, or sorry, it's next to La Rochelle. So if you fly into La Rochelle, it's just a little island on the.
0: Is it fancy?
3: Yeah, it's nice.
0: Very good. I'd say
2: Gavin's a fancy man.
0: He's got
2: money.
0: I don't think he needs the 1,000 euro. I think he's
2: Gavin,
0: got money.
2: Gavin, you have enough money if you've that holiday planned by. We'll keep it, okay? Bye. No. We're going to give you a go, Gavin, because maybe you needed spending money. Maybe the holiday was so expensive you need the grand to spend the money there, okay?
3: That's it, yeah, exactly.
2: Ed's asking the questions. How are you feeling?
3: Ah, good now, good. Right.
2: Best of luck. Bye.
0: Gavin, 5 questions, 30 seconds on the clock. Your time starts now! Name 5 quiz shows on TV.
3: The Chase, Tipping Point, 1%, Deal or No Deal, and Who Wants to Be a Millionaire.
0: 4 songs from Taylor Swift.
2: Start humming them. Start humming.
3: Love Story, Shake It Off, Blank Space, You Belong With Me, Cool Summer.
0: 3 things you'd buy in a Chinese.
3: Sweet and chili chicken, fried rice, and peppercorn pie.
0: Susan! No, I nearly cursed.
2: Gavin!
0: Oh, God, come back and play again.
2: Gavin,
3: yeah,
2: that
3: Taylor
2: was...
3: Swift caught me.
0: It was, yeah.
2: Yeah, but like,
0: Taylor.
2: The minute you... You literally rattled him off like there was no tomorrow then when you realised. Also, the quiz show's very impressive. I'd have been stumped with him.
0: I think a round of applause is deserved.
2: Well done, Gavin. You've nothing to be... I know you didn't win the money, but you've nothing to be ashamed about, bye.
3: Thanks very much. Look, next time.
0: Next time. Look, you're going to France. Who cares? Enjoy it, okay?
2: Think of us out there. Send us an old postcard.
3: Exactly.
2: Good luck.
3: Thanks very much. I appreciate it.
0: See you, Gavin. All right, there you go. Guys, incredible player this morning.
2: I thought
0: Taylor
2: we Swift had
0: him.
2: I know.
0: Taylor.
2: But it's so annoying because it's just if he said him quicker.
0: Yeah.
2: It's his brain didn't think quick enough, you know what I mean?
0: I know, and then the clock is ticking and then the pressure's mounting. Anyway, lads, look, tomorrow we'll be doing it all over again. Do you think you could have done that? Could you have answered some Taylor Swift's, you know, songs? 087-710-2103 is your number. You can text 54321 right now. Here's Dermot Kennedy in Turnstile on Spin.

0: It's Paul Russell. Go on, no, you say it.
1: No, you say
2: it. No, go on, no, no.
1: No, I insist.
2: No,
1: Go on.
2: No, I wouldn't even dream of it. Go on, you
1: Paul
2: say it.
1: Paul Russell, Lil Bootang.
2: There we go. Now, lads.
0: Bit of wedding news.
1: Finally, Ed. You're giving us a day out.
0: Well, if it meant that I could go here and take some pictures, then I'd happily say yes, I do. Because Supermax have published this. I don't know if anyone's seen this. This is what they wrote. I saw this actually on Facebook, and I'm sure it's been everywhere, but this is what they officially wrote on the Facebook. They said, "We always knew our restaurants were good for bringing people together, but this might be our favourite love story yet. Claire and Connor first met in Supermax Main Street, Loughrea, and returned on their wedding day to capture some special photos where it all began. Congratulations to the happy couple. We were honoured to have played a small part in your story and wish you a lifetime of love, happiness and plenty more Supermax stops along the way."
1: So cute. I did see it on the gram and I thought, amazing. I hope now they give them an all freebie, you know what I mean?
2: I thought the same. I mean, great for the post and thanks a million for Supermax for throwing the couple up there, but like, I think this happy couple deserve a gift from you, and that gift should be like a gold card, something
1: of chicken burgers.
2: Seriously,
1: dream.
2: Like it should. Come on now, pull the finger out. So Claire and Connor Loughrea, they met there on the main street, Supermax, and they came back on the wedding day then to kind of like
1: cute.
2: Recreate it. And oh, I love that.
1: I do too. It's a bit of fun. It's nice. I do like that. Like that's really sweet.
2: Yeah.
1: So it's clearly, it's where they met, so.
2: It is where they met. And the photos are lovely and they both look fab, so I'm delighted. And do you know what? They mixed it up. They got photos outside and inside. And I love that it's a bit of crack.
1: Yeah.
2: They're up for it. Fair play.
1: Clearly. Congratulations to you both. Love the pictures. What a great place to meet someone in hope that maybe, hopefully, Supermax did throw them an all voucher or two, you know.
0: I know, I'd love to know. I want to know more on their story. Like, was it a mad night out? And, you know, he was inside getting a snack box.
1: Yeah.
0: He was getting a chicken burger and then they locked eyes and suddenly that was it. Like, what happened?
1: Did he buy her a chip?
0: Yeah.
2: Like, what was the story? Also, yeah, an interesting place to kind of have first met as well. I am curious to know, and I think you'd be the same. Like, where did y'all meet your other half? If you were to recreate the photo,
1: where are you going?
2: Where are you going? Like, where would you be standing outside?
1: Oh, this, love this. Come on, lads. Bit of love. You know we love love. Where did you meet your other half and where would you be recreating that photo?
2: Come on.
1: Voice note, please. We'll tell ours now as well.
2: Yeah, we will. So is it going to be outside, like, a shop that we know, a restaurant, a bar?
1: Outside in the icon.
2: Did you meet them in the middle of a park somewhere? Will it be just green fields? Like, what's going on?
1: Tell us. Where did you meet your other half? And where'd you be recreating that photo?
2: Yeah, we'll chat more about it after. Alex Warren, Fine Place to Die on Spin. Good morning.

0: Alex Warren. It's called Fine Place to Die on Spin A23. Good morning.
1: Now back to, you know, love. Let's talk about love for a minute. So if you haven't seen it, Supermax did put up a picture and they had a lovely couple come in and visit a Loch Ray shop on their wedding day, because that's where they met. They met in Supermax. They went back to recreate some pictures of where they first met. She's in the wedding dress, he's in his suit. It's just all so lovely.
0: Yeah, no, it is. It's a great idea and fair play to them. And you know what? It is a great idea.
1: Class.
0: To go back to where it all began and get your photo taken there. I like it. So lads, look. If you were to copy this couple, and if you were to, I mean, you don't have to be married, but if you were to go back there now to date one, first date, where was it located? What would the photo look like? Like, where are we located? Where are we?
1: Are you gonna...
0: Do you want me to go first?
1: Yeah. Where would you be going?
0: Like, our first date was an interesting one because I literally did, like, a grand tour of Limerick City, is the best way I could describe it. But where we first met was the Loch Bar in Limerick City, so along the loch there. It was November evening, was dark. I remember it was like dark at around 5:30 or so. So it was already kind of like the winterish vibes. Do you know what I mean? So it was quite cozy, and it was outside there, you know, on the benches, just as you walk into the bar with the overhead heaters.
1: Yeah.
0: So maybe my photo would be us sitting down there having the same drinks that we had ordered on the first night.
1: And a chicken burger.
0: No, we got no food there.
1: Sickener.
0: So just have the drinks there now. And that'd be that. I rememberMunster were playing at the time, I think. There was some rugby game on, because I remember everybody else was inside and we were just outside.
1: Yeah, you were like, we don't care.
0: In our own space. So that's where my photo would be. Nice place as well for a date, isn't it?
1: Yeah, no, great spot for a date.
0: Yeah.
1: And it's nice and cash. And like, on a summer's day, imagine if you were to get married during the summer. Imagine the pictures down there with the river, you know, the loch. It'd be glorious.
0: Sorry, I'd say if anybody was to recreate a photo down there in the summertime, you'd actually feel like royalty.
1: Gorge.
0: They'd be like pushing the crowds out of the way. Excuse me, move. Yeah. You know what I mean?
1: Stunning.
0: So that's where it was. And as you know, if anybody knows the area, very different vibes in summer versus kind of creeping into winter.
1: Yeah,
0: do you know what I mean? So that was that. That was it. That's where it would be. And it's a nice area as well.
1: Yeah, you get nice pictures there. Lads, let us know, where would you be going back for your picture on your wedding day?
0: You?
1: Me? I'd say everyone knows at this stage. We met and we would be returning to Ballyneeshee driving range.
0: Not far to go.
1: Like different, very different to yours. But this is where we first met. It's not our first date.
0: That's okay though.
1: Yeah. If we were to return to our first date, was it to be Collins' Bar and Adair?
0: Okay.
1: So like, but where
0: I would
1: we
0: say where
1: first
0: you first met.
1: Yeah,
0: that's what I. That's
1: Ballyneeshee driving range. I suppose we'd be there, taking shots with the golf balls, hole in one.
0: That's perfect, though. It's very. What's the word? Apt. Isn't
1: very apt. Yeah. So that's where we would be returning to.
0: Our photos would look very different as well, wouldn't they?
1: Very different. Imagine the wedding dress out in the driving range.
0: Yeah.
1: I'd say they were delighted we went abroad.
0: Like, why is it covered in green at the bottom? Meanwhile, I'm just drinking pints.
1: So that's where we returned to, lads. Where did you first meet your lover?
0: Yeah.
1: Where would you be going for the picture?
0: Oh, go on. We're dying to know, honestly. And if anyone, maybe on the off chance, maybe you actually did what this couple did and you went to recreate it. Send in that picture.
1: Oh yeah, do please. I wonder if the couple Supermax listening to us.
0: I hope they are.
1: Maybe they're on their honeymoon though, actually.
0: I mean, there is the app.
1: I hope you're listening on the Go Loud player.
0: You can listen on the internet. Alright lads, coming up, we got Kygo plus C-Matt. Take a sexy picture of me, it plays next.
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20: I'm Katie. Here's what's happening. Violence continued in Northern Ireland overnight.
21: Stones, bricks, missiles, fireworks going off, fires being set. We saw the water cannon deployed and we've seen the police use plastic bullets.
20: Reporter Tom Parmenter was at the main flashpoint on the outskirts of North Belfast with fresh disorder reported there and Derry. Meanwhile, the family of the man seriously injured in the knife attack that spurred the protests have appealed for calm, condemning the violence. A report says the COVID pandemic negatively impacted children's reading and math skills. The research is being published today and found the gap is even wider for kids from poorer backgrounds. In the Middle East, the US has carried out fresh strikes on Iran. US Central Command says they were in response to threats against American forces and commercial shipping in the region. Donald Trump expressed his frustration over delays to a peace deal yesterday.
22: If they had a nuclear weapon, there'd be no Israel, there'd be no Middle East. So we'll see what happens. We're really close to a deal, but they keep tapping us along. They keep playing us for suckers.
20: Remote and hybrid workers are more productive, have a better work-life balance, and face lower commuting costs. New research by trade union Forsa finds managers also report fewer missed deadlines among remote staff. Director Kevin Donoghue explains.
23: I suppose the thing that we have learned after having spoken to 20,000 workers in Ireland is that remote and hybrid working delivers for pretty much everyone across the board. It's beneficial to the individuals or the workers' lives. It's beneficial to the communities in which they operate.
20: Gardaí are appealing for witnesses after an ATM was stolen from a building in Little Island in the early hours of yesterday morning. The theft is believed to have happened at Eastgate Village at around 1:30 a.m. And looks like one Popeyes just isn't enough. Just a week after the first of the US restaurants opened in Blanchardstown last week, Apple Green is preparing to open more of the chicken restaurants at its roadside locations.

0: take a sexy picture of me. Now, we are talking about pictures, but not sexy ones. We're talking about classy ones. That's what we're talking about. Like, lovely ones. Wedding photos, actually, is kind of what we're on about.
1: Yeah. So, basically, a couple that had met in Supermax in Loughrea returned on their wedding day to, like, just be like, oh, let's return to where we first met and take a little pic there. And they did. And they picture inside Supermax, outside Supermax. And I'm just like, oh, I love that for them.
0: So if you were to sort of take your picture, okay, of where you first met your partner, where would you be going to?
2: I met my other half in Molly's in Limerick. Definitely not your fairy tale meet. I was absolutely obliterated. I fell asleep in the toilet. He went through the whole place to find my friend. And then the next day when I found that out, I was like, I need him. I want him. And we didn't talk then for about a month, and then all of a sudden we reconnected, and about 2 weeks later we were together, and here we are 7 years later. We have a son and we have a daughter on the way.
1: Aww.
2: If I was to recreate it, honestly, I feel like it was meant to be that way, so I wouldn't recreate it. I just feel like it was definitely meant to be that way.
1: Okay, so she's returning to Molly's for her picture.
0: Molly's.
1: She wouldn't go anywhere else.
0: Where, like the toilets in Molly's?
1: you asleep. Him holding you up. holding your hair.
0: All right, another one, guys.
1: What a gent.
3: So me and my husband first spotted each other at the bowling alley on the Ennis Road. Just saw him a few lanes across and thought, oh, he's a bit of stuff. And then a short few weeks later, we both ended up at the same event. And I did recognise him straight away when I saw him. And he came up to me a while later and was like, were you bowling a few weeks ago? And I was like, yeah. And the rest then is history.
0: Wow.
3: That's it. And actually, I'm raging now because thinking about it, the bowling alley would have been a fab place to get some really cool photos on our wedding day.
1: Back you go for an anniversary.
0: I was going to say, never too late, girl. I mean, no. You're both alive and kicking. Get in there.
1: Sorry, I love that they both actually noticed each other, because she was like, I saw him and he was a bit of stuff. And then a couple of weeks later, he was like, were you at the bowling alley? So he spotted her too.
0: That's so just like, honestly, that's so hot.
1: Love it.
0: Isn't it? I'm like, how they both, like, they saw each other. She saw him, he saw her, but they didn't approach each other then. And then the universe made them meet up again for another time. I was like, here's your shot, guys. Do it.
1: Class.
0: Love it.
1: It just shows you, though, shoot your shot as well, though, just in case you don't have that second... Yeah. Second outing, doesn't it?
0: Yeah, it does, you know. Yeah. They were lucky enough you know, it was meant to be. They met again, but not everyone's that lucky.
1: I love that. Back you go for an anniversary, so.
0: Big time. All right, we have another one.
4: Myself and my husband, my late husband, actually, we actually met on a prank phone call back in 2000, early 2000, and we were together for 20 years after this. So, yeah, dialed a random number with my friend, and, yeah, he was there at the other end. I was a dub, he was a Cork man. We met, we got married, yeah, we lived happily ever after, and he passed away there a few years ago.
0: Aww.
4: So, yeah, some things are crazy and some things are just meant to be.
0: Oh, we're sorry to hear that, but what a bizarre start, right?
1: Yeah, beautiful story. Like a prank phone call.
0: A prank call. I need to know more.
1: Like what you do? You're like, oh, what's up? And then you're like, oh god, he actually sounds.
0: He's like, hey, what is it? Do you know?
1: Oh, that's such a beautiful story to have.
0: Sorry for your loss as well. Lads, look, there you go. I mean, love is love. It's a beautiful thing. Do you know that kind of? And like you said, Valerie, you know, sometimes you just have to shoot your shot.
1: Yeah, you mightn't get a second chance in life, you know what I mean?
0: Yeah.
1: Life's too short, lads, to be worrying about being turned down or something, you know what I mean?
0: Go for it, go
1: What's the worst that could happen? Sorry, I'm actually not single or, you know what I mean?
0: Yeah, there we go, guys. Anyway, look, this all stemmed from that couple in Loughrea who got their photos outside Supermax. Welcome on a right journey this morning, so we have... here's Kygo, Khalid and Griffin. Save My Love on Spin. It's 8:40. Good morning to you.

0: And Jenny, it's called Dracula on Spin. It's 8:46.
1: All right. The Savoy Collection is one of Limerick's best known hospitality groups centred around luxury accommodation, dining and events in the heart of the city.
0: Yeah, now the collection includes the Savoy Hotel in Limerick, the George Hotel, Vincenzo's Grill House and Hampton's Bar and Grill. Each one of these guys, stunning, stunning places.
1: So today's prize, strap yourselves in. An overnight stay for two at the Savoy Hotel complete with upgrade to one of their luxurious suites.
0: Excuse me?
1: Right. It has 107 guest rooms, there's meeting and event facilities, a spa, bars and restaurant. It's all got all of that.
0: Wow.
1: But you're getting an overnight stay for two at the Savoy Hotel. And I've actually stayed there and it is lovely.
0: I stayed there years ago too. I always remember, do you know what I remember about there? I always remember, I'd say it's been 12 years ago. I remember the bed being massive. That's all I remember.
1: That's what you want.
0: I swear, I remember going like, geez, this bed is huge.
1: Love that when you go off to a hotel and the bed is massive.
0: Yeah.
1: So how'd you get your hands on this beautiful surprise?
0: Well, we're making
1: Surprise.
0: We're making it very easy, guys. All you have to do right now is text or WhatsApp the words Savoy. And your full details. Now, it's very important because we're pure lazy when this show ends. We don't want to be doing admin and all this kind of work. Just put in all your details for us in the message.
1: Yeah, all your details is your full name, your full address with your air code and your email address to 087-7102-103.
0: And can you imagine an overnight stay for two people at the Savoy Hotel? And as he said, upgrade to one of their luxurious suites as well. Hello?
1: Oh. Sign us up.
0: Seriously. Unbelievable. We'll have a winner for you very shortly, actually. We're going to get to this pretty soon because we've also got Trouble Thursday on the way as well. Busy, busy. All right now, Slater and Dance on Spin. It's 8:48. Good morning to you.

0: That's Slater. The track is called Dance on Spin. It's 8:51, guys. Good morning.
1: Today we have an overnight stay for two at the Savoy Hotel, complete with an upgrade to one of their luxurious suites. Every day this week we've had some fabulous prizes with the Savoy Collection. It is one of Limerick's best known hospitality groups.
0: Yeah, now today's price is exceptional. We're both fans of it, and a lot of you are as well. Can I just say, I mean, it's been our busiest yet. The amount of people that want this.
1: I know. They want a treat and they want an upgrade. Congratulations to...
0: Aisling, well done. Congratulations, it's yours.
2: Woo, thanks so much. I'm so excited, thank you.
0: Oh, you're the envy now of all of our listeners this morning. They're all raging now.
2: I'm so excited. I'm so excited.
1: She doesn't care, she won. Aisling, who are you going to bring with you?
2: Oh, I'll bring himself, I'm sure.
1: Yeah,
2: get
1: a little...
2: Yeah.
1: You're dead right. Little breakaway. Yeah. Stunning.
2: Yeah.
0: Love that. Well, I get the babysitter organised because you guys are staying in the Savoy Hotel and it is absolutely fab there. So enjoy.
2: Perfect. Thank you so much. I'm delighted. Thank you.
1: You're very welcome. Have a nice day, Rachel. Thanks for listening to us. Bye.
2: Bye.
0: All right, there you go. Fair play. We're doing it again tomorrow, lads. Another prize.
1: Have you seen tomorrow's?
0: I actually haven't even looked now.
1: Oh, stunning.
0: But I like it.
1: Yes.
0: Well, really, that was a big yes.
1: Yes.
0: Oh, is it food related?
1: Yes.
0: Okay, fair enough. All right, lads, there you go. Tomorrow, it's happening all over again. Spin Summer Cash Machine.
1: Summer Cash Machine. All right, lads, 307,000 euros is what we have up for grabs. A guaranteed winner when it does happen. Gorge.
0: Okay, this is what you can do. 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
3: Hey guys, in Limerick, Kundell Road eastbound onto Shannon Bridge is delayed from the Westfields Wetlands entrance to the Shannon Bridge roundabout. Father Russell Road eastbound is congested from Mount Russell to St. Paul's roundabout. And in Clare, the Tuller Road westbound in Ennis is slow from the Ola Wood roundabout to Kevin Barry Avenue.
1: Here's what you need to know.
3: I'm Katie. Here's what's happening. Violence continued in Northern Ireland overnight.
4: Stones, bricks, missiles, fireworks going off, fires being set. We saw the water cannon deployed and we've seen the police use plastic bullets.
3: Reporter Tom Parmenter was at the main flashpoint on the outskirts of North Belfast with fresh disorder reported there and Derry. Meanwhile, the family of the man seriously injured in the knife attack that spurred the protests have appealed for calm, condemning the violence. A report says the COVID pandemic negatively impacted children's reading and math skills. The research is being published today and found the gap is even wider for kids from poorer backgrounds. In the Middle East, the US has carried out fresh strikes on Iran. US Central Command says they were in response to threats against American forces and commercial shipping in the region. Donald Trump expressed his frustration over delays to a peace deal yesterday.
5: If they had a nuclear weapon, there'd be no Israel, there'd be no Middle East. So we'll see what happens. We're really close to a deal, but they keep tapping us along. They keep playing us for suckers.
3: Remote and hybrid workers are more productive, have a better work-life balance, and face lower commuting costs. New research by trade union Forsa finds managers also report fewer missed deadlines among remote staff. Director Kevin Donoghue explains.
6: I suppose the thing that we have learned after having spoken to 20,000 workers in Ireland is that remote and hybrid working delivers for pretty much everyone across the board. It's beneficial to the individuals or the workers' lives. It's beneficial to the communities in which they operate.
3: Gardaí are appealing for witnesses after an ATM was stolen from a building in Little Island in the early hours of yesterday morning. The theft is believed to have happened at Eastgate Village at around 1:30 a.m. And looks like one Popeyes just isn't enough. Just a week after the first of the US restaurants opened in Blanchardstown last week, Apple Green is preparing to open more of the chicken restaurants at its roadside locations.
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3: The World Cup officially gets underway in Mexico City this evening. Mexico opened their group stage campaign against South Africa at the Azteca Stadium. An opening ceremony will take place before that kicks off, with Shakira and Burna Boy performing this year's anthem. The first game of the tournament gets underway at 8 o'clock. Elsewhere, FIFA President Gianni Infantino defended ticket prices at a press conference last night.
8: This is what dynamic pricing is as well. We had the Club World Cup last year. The prices of some matches went up, others went down. In this situation, they could have gone down as well. They didn't really go down.
3: It comes after fans expressed their outrage over what FIFA are charging, with the states of New York and New Jersey opening an investigation into ticket pricing. Download the Go Light app now, your new home for Off the Ball.
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0: With AirNav Ireland. Clear skies ahead, that's the forecast. Find your career at airnav.ie.
3: Still drizzly, but getting lighter.
1: Spins on.
0: You've got Ed and Valerie in the morning. Come on.
1: Spins fully charged with Ed and Valerie.
2: Alrighty, good morning, guys. 1 hour of this madness to continue.
9: And the madness continues with Trouble Thursday. It's that day of the week. And this week's, it's so interesting.
2: Yeah, I'd say it's been our biggest online for a long time, lads. This has done the rounds on social media. You may have seen it. It's about a Leaving Cert holiday.
9: So we'll get to it in just a little bit. It's going to be... Oh, it's just terrible. It's terrible, actually, isn't it?
2: Curious to know what anybody thinks. If you've already seen it, feel free to message in now. If not, we'll tell you all about it after our naughty threesome this morning. Dizzy Rascal and Calvin Harris kick things off.

0: That's wrapping up your naughty threesome this morning on Spin. It is coming up to 13 minutes past 9 and time for a little bit of trouble.
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4: All right, this week's Trouble Thursday, we'd love your advice in on 0877-102-103 in a voice note. Hi guys, I'm doing my Leaving Cert this year and me and the girls are going on our first ever group holiday. We paid for it ages ago, booked a villa and everything. I'm after finding out from one of the girls that her mam has booked flights and is coming too. The mam has also said she'll stay in the spare room in the villa. She doesn't trust us and wants to keep an eye on us. Myself and the girls are fuming. I don't even want to go now if there's a mother coming. What the hell can I do? Any advice? The holiday is in a few weeks.
0: Okay, this is so interesting, guys. What do you think? Obviously, like, the mother is concerned, you know. She's like, oh God, they're going off to a foreign country. I'll be there and I'll mind them and I'll take care of them. But they're Leaving Cert students and we're assuming they're 18 years of age and over. Therefore, they are now adults. I think this is the thing that we all forget, you know. We kind of have to cut the old strings at some point, and I think this might be the time. I don't know. Personally, look, I don't have kids, right? But I think that, like, a parent going on a holiday with these youngsters is overstepping a line. That's just my thoughts, guys. I know people will say, well, oh, it's a big bad world out there. At the same time, we all have to sort of face that big bad world, and we all have to go out there and, you know, we can only be as safe as we can be. I think the whole thing is, surely as a parent, you know, you've got them to this stage, and now it's their chance to sort of show how well you've looked after them, and they'll be responsible adults and yada yada yada. I think mom inviting herself, really, just, I don't know, to me it's just, no, sorry mom, like, no. If I was this girl, I would be livid. I paid for a holiday with my friends, with the gals, and now your mother's coming. I'd want to back out, but I don't know how I'd back out. I personally would want to not go on that holiday. If you've invited somebody that was not invited from day dot and it's your mother, I think I'd be looking for my money back or something.
4: Yeah, look, I get it, lads. I get that parents, I'd say, when it comes to that dreaded moment of them saying, I'm booking a foreign holiday, I'd say your heart would be in your mouth for the whole time that the child is there. You know, I get it. But no, you cannot do this. You really can't. I went on a Leaving Cert holiday with my friends. If my mother decided to come, I'd be like, will you go away, will you? I'd kick up a fuss. The problem is she's just have to find out one of the girls that her mam has booked flights and is coming to. The mam's also staying in the villa. She doesn't trust us. Sorry, us has nothing got to do with that mother. She's not my mother. Do you know what I mean? I'd be gathering the girls that are going on the holiday and I'd be like, are you okay with this? Are you okay with this? And if no, we all weren't okay with this, I'd have to say it to my friend, we're not okay with this. Your mother's going to have to stay somewhere else, or you're going to have to stay somewhere else. There is no way she can join us on this holiday.
0: You see, and I hear you, and I think, like, you know, that's good advice, right? But I'm a bit stubborn, like, and I think I'd still be a bit annoyed that the mother is still even coming over in the first place. And then you're kind of like taking our friend away, and let's just say you stay somewhere separately. That changes the dynamics massively, because now you're all staying in the villa as the group of gals, and then you're worried about what Mary and her mother, what they're getting up to, and, or, you know, it's just, it's messy.
4: I'd love to, clearly now, I'm sure the daughter doesn't want her mother going either, like, or maybe she does. It's they don't know, really. Myself and the girls are fuming that the
0: it sounds like the daughter didn't
4: invite
0: the mother. It's not the mother invited herself here.
4: Yeah. No, stop it.
0: What do you think, lads?
4: You're honestly terrible. She'll never forgive you for this if you go.
0: I think the daughter's, I don't know if the daughter, does the daughter have the problem? I don't know. It seems like the friends, I'd say, are like, I can't believe she's bringing her mother. The mother's coming. You know what I mean? I don't know. And maybe your one's mother's like, well, if you want to go on the holiday.
4: Yeah, I'm the only way you're going on the holiday is if I'm coming.
0: It's very tricky. Any advice, lads? What should happen next, like?
4: I think they should really gather and just be like, come here, we're not happy. Like, you need to, you can't stay in the villa with us.
0: And I know mam means well, but sorry, I just think, like, you know, it's time. I know.

0: Dead.
1: It's Olivia Rodrigo. It's called Drop Dead on Spin. It's 9:21.
0: Okay, we're in the middle of Trouble Thursday. A girl has messaged in. She's going and leaving Certaldi with the gals. It's all booked and ready to go. And now one of the girl's mother has decided to invite herself. She's booked flights. She's staying in the villa because she doesn't trust them. So she's like inserted herself into the holiday.
1: So the girl that messaged us is like, what the hell do I do now? Because obviously she does not want to go on a leaving Certaldi with her friend's mother.
0: And why does the mother... I know the mother wants to go because she probably wants to keep an eye on them on it, but like, why do you want to go? Like, you know what I mean? Just let them live.
1: Oh, this is obviously just like, I'll keep an eye on them. It reminds me of that show. Wasn't there a show on TV called, was it Sun, Sea and Suspicious Parenting or something?
0: I remember that.
1: Something like that. Where,
0: that was terrible.
1: But like, honestly, lads, I know they're your babies, but you know, they're 18 now. They're adults.
0: I have a question. Does she consider herself like a cool mom, and like, is she just want to be down with the cool kids, want a holiday for herself? Do you know?
1: No,
0: some parents,
1: I'd say no though, because then Joanne says like, she doesn't trust us.
0: Yeah, but is she gonna, you know, pretend that I'm going because I'm cool and I'm bad, but behind it all, it's like, you know, there's a reason.
1: I have no idea. It sounds to me like you're overprotective, but I don't know. But you think she might just want to be like a young mom with the cool
0: kids? Yeah, you know, some can be like it, so you're like,
1: I don't know. I just don't think it's her place, to be honest with you. Like, stay at home.
0: I know, it's terrible.
1: What do you think?
2: I think with Trouble Thursday, it's really unfortunate that the mother is as overprotective as what she is, because it will cause her child to rebel in the future and not to tell her things, possibly. But I do think the fairest thing to do is to tell the girl whose mum is coming that herself and her mum have to find alternative accommodation. As at leaving cert age, they're all adults. They're all more than capable of making decisions for themselves. And parents do need to leave go of a bit of that control.
1: Okay, so the whole idea of the mother and her daughter staying in separate accommodation, like, yes, that's a compromise. But if I was the bunch of girls, then to me, I'm like, well, they're two separate holidays.
0: Yeah,
1: you enjoy your holiday with your mother.
0: I know. I'd be like, I wouldn't be saying, oh, myself and the girls are here now at Murphy's Irish Bar. See you there at 7 o'clock. No.
1: No.
0: I'd be like, you're either coming on your own or don't come at all.
1: And unfortunately, this is terrible, but the mother, I think, has put her own daughter in a very, very bad position. Now the daughter's stuck in the middle of, like, ruining a friendship, essentially. Because imagine if that girl goes on holidays with her mum and they stay in Villa Sunrise, and then all the other girls are somewhere else. Like, that girl will never be friendly with her friends on the holiday because they won't want to associate themselves with her. It's messy.
0: It is, and you're so right. I'd say she could lose friends over this, and that's terrible.
1: That's the mother's fault.
0: I know, putting your daughter in that position where she could lose her friends, like, that's not right. That's sad.
1: Any more?
3: As a mother, if my daughter was going on a leaving cert holiday and another mother inserted herself, I would be absolutely fuming. That's between that mother and her child. If she doesn't trust her child, she doesn't send her child. That is awful. Just booking the flights and obviously not contributing to the accommodation, which is the least concerning thing here. That mother, if she's that concerned, she needs to get her own accommodation. Like, that's the only solution. That's awful.
0: Oh, it's so messy.
1: Yeah, I don't know. I just don't know about the own accommodation thing either. I'm like, go away off on your own holiday. Like, you know, cancel it and go away somewhere else together yourselves.
0: But you know the way now, we're all saying, kind of majority people now saying, they need to go away now and find their own accommodation and just, you know, whatever. Even saying that to them, I'd say, could kick up a drama. If the mother's that bad and, you know, making herself go on the holiday, what will she be like when she's told, you can't stay with us, you need to stay somewhere else?
1: I know. But this is the problem. This is why I'm saying mother created this drama. Because how do you expect a bunch of young girls to react? Do you think they're like, oh, cool, your mother's coming to keep an eye on us. Oh my God. Mm. Can't wait to play Cards Against Humanity with your mom. Like, no. Stay at home. I don't know where we go from here, to be honest.
0: I'm just trying to think of like what's going to be the outcome of it. You know, if you say it, it's going to cause drama. If you don't say it, it's going to cause drama because you come on the holidays, you're going to be like, will you just go away?
1: You have to say it. My advice would be gather the gals with your friends, mom out of the picture. Make sure it doesn't look like you're ganging up on your friend. You know what I mean? You're obviously friendly enough that you all booked the holiday together. I'd say we have a quick chat. like, come here, look, we're not really comfortable with your mother coming to holiday. We didn't book it with her. And like, oh, does she have to come? And if Dear One is like, yeah, no, ma'am is really desperate to come, then I think I'd be, well, for me, I'd be like, well, lads, I think I'm out then. But then who paid for this?
0: Exactly. Then you've money drama. Then you've drama.
1: Like, whose name is it under and all of this crack?
0: I think the first thing to do anyway is send her packing out of the villa, be like, no, she can't stay with us. So she can come, she can do whatever she wants, but it'll be nothing got to do with us because she's not our mother.
1: Yeah. We'll be here from one more.
0: Go on.
1: All right, lads. Final thoughts on this.
4: Hi, guys. Trouble Thursday. That mother, she needs to cut the apron strings, really. I mean, what's she going to do in September when her daughter goes to college or moves out? Is she going to go to college with her as well? She needs to just let go and let her live her life and let her grow up. She should cancel her flights and just let them do their holiday. I mean, my daughter was 17 going to college, and I would no more have gone with her anywhere than I would have jumped off a cliff. I mean, no, you have to just let them grow up. Okay, that's my input.
1: All right, you gotta let them grow up. You're right, though, you do.
0: And I get it. I'd say it's so hard, lads. Come here. I'd say it's... You're probably like, no, I dread this moment where they're going to leave and start holidaying. Ah. But just try your best in setting them up to, you know what's going on and that they'd be, you know, they'd be wide enough and they'd be safe enough and...
1: Yep, that's all you can do, isn't it? And look, come here, I would say as well, like, and I try and put a positive spin on this, you know, communication, it's never been easier to communicate with people now than ever before. Do you know that kind of way? Video calls, you can direct messaging, like, straight away. So if you're ever concerned, like, you know, just make sure that they know that mum's at the end of the phone and you should be too.
0: Little check in every evening. I'm fine and grand, we're heading off. Oh, no, we had a lovely day at the beach.
1: Yeah, send me a little text when you get home. You know? Little things like that.
0: Yeah.
1: All right, guys, Trouble Thursday back next week at the exact same time.
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22: I'm Katie. Here's what's happening. Northern Ireland saw a second night of violence overnight. It was sparked by the stabbing of a man in Belfast on Monday, though his family say they are disgusted by what's happening. Spin reporter Barry is there.
23: Petrol bombs, bricks and bottles were thrown at police in Glengormley, around 15 kilometres northwest of Belfast city centre last night. Earlier in the evening, around 200 protesters, many wearing balaclavas and face coverings, gathered near a hotel that houses about 100 asylum seekers.
22: There's a call for incentives to be given to businesses who hire students. Among the suggestions is a reduction in employer PRSI contributions. Fianna Fáil councillor Idel McSharry is behind the call.
24: They're having difficulty competing for jobs in the labour market, where understandably employers are seeking staff who can offer consistent availability throughout the week and throughout the year.
22: Leaving cert holidays are something to be celebrated, not feared. That's according to a parent psychotherapist. Bethan O'Riordan, who specialises in parenting support, says it's good to let off steam with friends.
25: I've met so many parents over the years who this absolutely terrifies, but I really think it's something to be celebrated. This is an adult. People doing leaving cert are 18 or 19, so really they're an adult.
22: CCTV footage will today be shown as part of the trial of a man accused of attempting to murder three children in Dublin. The alleged incident happened at Parnell Square on the afternoon of November 23rd, 2023. Riyad Bushaker, who is 52 of no fixed address, denies 8 charges, including assault causing harm and a knife offence. In the UK, Ryanair is being investigated over charges parents have to pay to sit with their children. Britain's competition watchdog says it's looking at the airline's policy of making mums and dads buy a family seat, which costs around £8 each way on the flights. The carriers called the inquiry bogus. And three musicians from Donegal say they want to bring concerts into living rooms and kitchens in every county in Ireland. The group have issued an appeal on social media for home venues and musicians to take part.
26: Rise and shine.
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0: Teddy Swims. It's called Mr. Know-It-All on Spin. It's 9:38, guys. Good morning.
1: Right, Lance, how do you fancy it? Get ready for one of Kerry's biggest summer events. We're giving you a chance to win tickets to the 2th of July Killarney races.
0: Yeah, you can enjoy 5 fantastic days of top-class racing from July 13th to the 17th with thrilling flat and jump racing. It's a brilliant atmosphere and legendary Kerry hospitality. It is a festival not to be missed. It's class.
1: We're giving a pair of tickets away right today for Best Dressed Ladies Day, which is the 17th of July. Great day out. Get dolled up. Honestly, the buzz will be fierce.
0: Not only that, but by the end of the week, so tomorrow on the show, right, we're going to upgrade one of our winners throughout the week, and you will win a one-night stay for two at the Killarney Racecourse Luxury Glamping Pods, and includes dining at the Gourmet Barbecue in the Morris O'Donoghue Suite as well. So, I mean, there's loads to look forward to.
1: Class, what you need to do right now is text Killarney and all your details, full name, full address please, and email address to 087 7102 103, to get your hands on those tickets.
0: Best of luck. The upgrade will happen tomorrow, but if you're not in, you can't win. Here's Milky, It's Just the Way You Are on Spin. It's 9:39, guys. Good morning.

0: That's Noble on Spin. It's 9:44, guys. Good morning.
1: All right, we're giving you a chance to win tickets to Best Dressed Ladies Day at the July Killarney Races. 17th of July. How do you fancy it?
0: So all you had to do this morning was very simple. Just text Killarney in your details, guys. No tricky quizzes, no questions, no nothing. Noreen, you're off to the races. Congratulations.
2: Oh, that's great. Thank you very much.
1: You're very welcome. Have you been before, Noreen?
2: No, never been. My sister goes, all right, so I'm delighted now to be going.
1: All right, and are you going to take the old sister or are you going to take someone else?
2: I'll probably take the sister.
1: Ah, lovely. Nice tale.
0: And it is Ladies' Day, so, I mean, you know, are you thinking you might go full-on glamour? You're like, ah, no, I'll leave that to someone else.
2: I leave that to her, I think. She loves the full-on glamour.
0: Fair enough.
1: You're like, I'm just going for the crack. Go on, Noreen.
2: I'm just going. Tag along, yes. It'll be lovely.
0: Enjoy it. And don't forget, tomorrow we do have an upgrade as well of staying overnight in one of those glamping pods. So you are with a chance of winning that. Have you ever stayed in a glamping pod before?
2: No, we've done camping, all right, but never gone as far as
0: it's not the same.
2: Pod, so
0: that
2: would be lovely.
0: No. Yeah.
1: All right, Noreen, thanks for listening. Just keep the phone
2: Thank you tomorrow.
1: All right, girl. Thanks, Emil.
2: Okay, bye.
0: We'll see you. There you go, guys. We're doing it again tomorrow morning on the show, so the very best to look for now. The music from Amble. It's Moral Victory on Spin.

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0: Karaoke Roulette, it is back, baby. We will talk with you tomorrow. 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
6: Waking you up
7: with McDonald's. Frank's and Mackie's breakfast is now served until 11 a.m.
6: Here's what you need to know.
8: I'm Katie. Here's what's happening. There's a call for incentives to be given to businesses who hire students. Among the suggestions is a reduction in employer tax. Fianna Fáil councillor Edel McSharry is behind the call.
9: They're having difficulty competing for jobs in the labour market, where understandably employers are seeking staff who can offer consistent availability throughout the week and throughout the year.
8: Northern Ireland saw a second night of violence overnight. It was sparked by the stabbing of a man in Belfast on Monday, though his family say they are disgusted by what's happening. Spin reporter Barry is there.
10: Petrol bombs, bricks and bottles were thrown at police in Glengormley, around 15 kilometres northwest of Belfast city centre last night. Earlier in the evening, around 200 protesters, many wearing balaclavas and face coverings, gathered near a hotel that houses about 100 asylum seekers.
8: Almost €1 million in cash and drugs has been seized in Limerick. A man in his 20s was arrested and is currently being detained at a Garda station under the Drug Trafficking Act. Investigations are ongoing. Meanwhile, in the capital, CCTV footage will today be shown as part of the trial of a man accused of attempting to murder three children in Dublin. The alleged incident happened at Parnell Square on the afternoon of November 23rd, 2023. Riyad Bushkir, who is 52 of no fixed address, denies eight charges, including assault causing harm and a knife offence. Leaving cert holidays are something to be celebrated, not feared. That's according to a parent psychotherapist, Bethan O'Riordan, who specialises in parenting support, says it's good to let off some steam with friends.
11: I've met so many parents over the years who this absolutely terrifies, but I really think it's something to be celebrated. This is an adult. People doing Leaving Cert are 18 or 19, so really they're an adult.
8: And Popeyes is coming to Applegreen. It says it's part of a €6 million investment that will see the creation of up to 450 new jobs over 4 years. The first will open on the M7 at Portlaoise in the next few weeks.
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8: The World Cup officially gets underway in Mexico City this evening. Mexico opened their group stage campaign against South Africa at the Azteca Stadium. An opening ceremony will take place before that kicks off, with Shakira and Burna Boy performing this year's anthem. The first game of the tournament gets underway at 8 o'clock. Elsewhere, FIFA President Gianni Infantino defended ticket prices at a press conference last night.
13: That's what dynamic pricing is as well. We had the Club World Cup last year. The prices of some matches went up, others went down. In this situation, they could have gone down as well. They didn't really go down.
8: It comes after fans expressed their outrage over what FIFA are charging, with the states of New York and New Jersey opening an investigation into ticket pricing. Download the Go Light app now, your new home for Off the Ball.
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0: He broken his silence on Lily Allen's West End Girl album drama. In an interview he spilled saying, "I don't think I could say it's all true. It was weird. I do believe that it's a privilege of every artist to use their experience to create art, and so I respect her for doing that." Now on to even more drama, as Perry Edwards had a few things to say about Jessie Nelson on the Good Company podcast.
1: "I'm not saying she's this monster and everything was her fault and blah blah blah, but take some accountability for your actions and realize you were difficult."
0: Jessie's sister Jade has spoken out saying that she's so tired of the lies and accusations and people say in life to be the bigger person, keep quiet, but actually sometimes it doesn't do any good. And now on to new music, as FIFA has recruited Megan Thee Stallion, David Guetta, Andrea Bocelli and EJ for a new track titled DNA. "So we say hey. And for more on the hottest trending stories, add Spin to your social feeds.
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4: Wet with some heavy bursts.

Sorry, I'm laughing at how much it's like sunshine on my mind. Sunshine. There's no sunshine today, lads. The only sunshine that's going to be in your life is me. I think I can be a regular ray of sunshine and I can also be a little Gruffalo. But hopefully today I can bring the joy to you. How about we kick off 10 Spin Hits with Olivia Dean? It's Nice to Each Other.

Gaggy Kid, Kojak, Rude. It is a 10 spin hits in a row. And we are officially in festival season because all the live gigs and stuff have kicked off. And this lot, of course, is going to be headlining Electric Picnic this year. Let's hope we get the weather for it, shall we? It's a somber. It's the latest track from him. It's Potential. It's Spin with Michaela.

It's up to you. It is Spin. It's a summer's number one hit music station, which kind of feels weird today because I did come into work and like most people are dressed in some sort of winter attire, with the few holding on to the shorts. But I don't think that that's the vibe for today at all. Hopefully tomorrow will be better. Bella Kay, I love it. I love it. I love it. Spin.

0: only a few weeks to go until they play All Together Now. I wonder, are we going to get like an Irish date announced after that as well? Like, I'd love to see them do the Aviva, and they'd 100% sell it out. It's Kneecap, it's Irish Goodbye, it is a spin. It's 10 spin hits in a row. Sorry, were we all like absolutely in awe of how stunning this gal was on her like 4-day wedding? Dua Lipa, Illusions coming up. Come find me. And playing next on Spin, Summer's number one hit music station. It's MK, Come Find Me.
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2: There's honestly no stopping these lads. Like, no stopping them. They are going to be around for years. They're going on a world tour. It is the latest from Irish band Kingfisher. It's called The Sun Will Never Settle. It's Spin.
3: My heart, it has been broken by who I cannot.

Oh, I'd say you'd give anything to win Spin Summer Cash Machine today. I would, looking out at that miserable weather. However, you can't win it today. It is going to be given away on Friday, June 19th. So next Friday, you have another week and a day until we give it away. But you know what? Massively worth it. It is the largest amount of money to have ever been given away on Irish radio, which, like, we have been consistently topping up, like, all of the time. It is amazing. So Barry's going to make the call just after 3 on Friday, June 19th. You got to answer that call within 5 rings. It's from a private number. If and when you do have the chance of Baza, then he'll ask you for the exact cash amount. Tell him €307,000 exactly, okay? If you do that, it is yours tax-free in your bank account Friday, June 19th, that evening. Okay, you can have the celebration of a lifetime. I would recommend writing it down, though, just in case, like, you get starstruck or a brain fart and you say the wrong amount, because he'll hang up then. That'll be awful. Now, if you haven't entered yet, you've got plenty of time. You've got till 3 o'clock next Friday to do so. You can enter via our website, which now is Google and Apple Pay, or text in to 57557. 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You are playing across the Galway network of stations. Full T's and C's are on the Spin website. I still have not seen the movie the song is from, The Devil Wears Prada. Maybe today would be a good day to do that. Lady Gaga, Doechii, Runway's on the way. And we just need good vibes. Morgan Seatree, Beat Is Jumping is kicking off. The iconic 10 Spin hits next. Listen up. 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
16: I'm Alex, here's what's happening. We're in the north first, where a second night of violence has happened overnight. Police have released images of a number of men they want to identify after rioting. That's after a knife attack on Monday in which a man has since been charged over. But the victim's family say they're disgusted by the violence that's followed. Last night, a van was set fire close to the home of local resident Paul Sharkey.
17: You know, there was a lot of people here last night and it was very, very frightening. Then that van was set alight and pushed down the road. There was nobody in it and it crashed into my property.
16: The next one, slightly upsetting for some, a jury will continue hearing evidence today in the trial of a man charged with the attempted murder of three children. 52-year-old Riyad Bouchker, have no fixed address, has pleaded not guilty to 8 charges in connection with the alleged attack at Parnell Square. Spin's Emily will be in court today and says yesterday it heard from the parents of some of those injured in the alleged attack.
18: One mother of a then 6-year-old girl told the court she received a call to inform her of an incident in the area, and she said she met her child.

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4: Mexico and South Africa go head-to-head at the Azteca Stadium to kick off the 2026 World Cup this evening. An opening ceremony will take place ahead of tonight's match, with Shakira and Burna Boy performing this year's World Cup anthem. That game starts at 8. Wolves, meanwhile, have reportedly sacked their head coach Rob Edwards this morning after 7 months in the role. It's believed Cesar Peixoto is lined up as his replacement. And the World Cup of Darts begins today in Frankfurt. Ireland's team of Willie O'Connor and Mickey Mansell opened their Group D campaign against Singapore. They're due at Auchi at 7:30. 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
5: Hey, it's Emer. First up, David Harbour has finally broken his silence on Lily Allen's West End Girl album drama. In an interview, he spilled, saying, "I don't think I could say it's all true. It was weird. I do believe that it's a privilege of every artist to use their experience to create art, and so I respect her for doing that." 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

if we stay inside, don't look out the window and cradle a hot water bottle, like, we can convince our mind it's summer, especially if the songs are providing the vibes. And I think I've got it sorted this hour. Let's kick off the iconic 10 spin hits with Morgan Citri. Beat is jumping.

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2: There's a few Irish artists that I know when they release new music, it is just going to be like a hug. It is going to be excellent. And Moncrief, hands down, one of them. This is the latest track from him. It's called Stubborn. It's 10 Spin hits in a row. That's so hard.

0: Sabrina Carpenter, Tears, wrapping up 10 spin hits in a row. Now, if you are a Love Islander, if you watched Love Island All-Stars, which happened in January, February, you would know there was a couple called Lucinda and Sean who got together. I still think it's a showman. However, he's given her a promise ring. A promise ring to get married. Lads, it's June. They've only been together a few months. That, to me, red flag, says the woman who will be on a Zimmer frame going down the aisle about 100 years of age. Summer cash machine. Look, if you were planning to buy an engagement ring, have a wedding, do anything, you actually don't have to be in a relationship. It's not part of the T's and C's. But you could have loads of extra money to help you do whatever you want, even if it's just a mega party to celebrate you. Why not? We are going to be giving away the largest amount of money on Irish radio next Friday, okay? So Barry's going to make a call next Friday just after 3. There's not happening this week. You will have to answer that call within 5 rings. He'll ask you for the exact cash amount. Tell him €307,000 exactly. Do that and it's yours. That simple. Fail to do so and you're going to hear someone else winning. You know the score at this stage, all right? Now, if you haven't entered yet, you don't need to scramble to enter by tomorrow. You have all next week to do so. You can enter until 3 o'clock next Friday. You can do so by the Spin website and at Google and Apple Pay or text Spin to 57557. 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You do have to be over 18. You are playing across the Go Line Network of stations. Full T's and C's, they're on the Spin website. She's up to something. She is up to something. Did you see her last night at a basketball game with the sisters from home? And then her ex-BFF, Blake Lively, doing like a fake date with her husband? Something's going on. My Mystic Michaela senses are tingling. Taylor Swift, Elizabeth Taylor plays next on Spin.
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Tiesto, Ava Max. The motto, it is spin. 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Stay Love. It's a spin.

0: 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Summer's number one hit music station. And I think Alex Warren needs to work on his pronunciation because...
1: For a long time, my wife was singing a song that was written about her incorrectly. It goes, "Oh my life, how do ya?" And my wife thought it was, "All my life, I'll do ya." And she goes, "This is messed up, sweetheart. My mom listens to your song. You're talking about something inappropriate."
0: These girls dropping a brand new song tomorrow, teaming up with La Seraphim and Illit. It's called Iconica for a reason. Oh, it's 10 out of 10. Cat's Eye Gabriella's on the way. Brad's summer may be over, but this song is still amazing. Charlie XCX, Apple's coming up. And let's kick off 10 spin hits in a row with VV, Rexha, Faithless. It's New Religion, it's spin.
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15: I'm Alex, here's what's happening. We're in the north first, where a second night of violence happened.
16: Oh
15: police have released images of a number of men they want to identify after rioting in Belfast. That's after a knife attack in the city on a Monday in which a man has since been charged over. Well, the victim's family say they're disgusted by the violence that's followed. Last night, a van was set on fire close to the home of local resident Paul Sharkey.
16: You know, there was a lot of people here last night and it was very, very frightening. Then that van was set alight and pushed down the road. There was nobody in it. And it crashed into my property.
15: This one slightly upsetting for some. A jury will continue hearing evidence today in the trial of a man charged with the attempted murder of three children. 52-year-old Riad Boochaker of no fixed address has pleaded not guilty to eight charges in connection with the alleged attack at Parnell Square in Dublin. Spin's Emily will be in court today and says yesterday it heard from the parents of some of those injured in the alleged attack.
17: One mother of a then six-year-old girl told the court she received a call to inform her of an incident in the area, and she said she met her child at Crumlin Hospital where she confirmed she noticed a cut to the back of her head and that a fragment of her skull was gone.
15: One of the politicians looking after sports says he can't dictate who organisations decide to play. That's as there's pressure to boycott a soccer match between Israel and Ireland later this year. Here's Sinn Féin TD Joanna Byrne.
18: In your response that was carbon copied by Minister Dooley on Wednesday morning that you gave to me on Tuesday night, the word genocide never featured at all, and it's great to hear that you've learned that word in the last 2 days.
15: Kids might be planning leaving cert holiday. Well, parents are being told not to worry.
19: I think the thing is just be open with your child. Keep your phone on. I think one thing I'd say is also if your child needs to come home, make it so that they can come home. Don't berate them. But this is really a time for celebration.
15: Bethan O'Riordan's specialises in parenting support. That's his week two of the Leaving Cert's well underway, and the thought of a holiday is keeping some of them going. And Popeye's Chicken is coming to Applegreen. The first is going to be on the M7 at Portlaoise in the next few weeks after one opened at Blanchardstown in Dublin.
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3: Debut in the Sub-Saharan edition of Toy Story 5. 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
3: Terry Edwards is tying the knot this weekend. She's been engaged to Alex Chamberlain for 4 years now, and they're finally making it official over in the Algarve. Now on to new movies, as the first trailer for the Social Network sequel, The Social Reckoning, has just dropped.
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0: Not to take away from Alex and his five-word weather, but I will say, Sheila sent that in on WhatsApp and was like, this should be the five-word weather. And to be fair, she's not wrong. Maybe she could take my job, I'm not going to lie. I bet we kick off 10 Spin hits in a row with the New Religion. 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

0: the Irish Locks teaming up with the massive stars. Jazzy, Calvin Harris, Satisfy. It is 10 spin hits in a row. And did you see the CMAT Olivia Rodrigo crossover?
1: There's a giant mural of me on the side of the wall going into the village.
2: Oh my God, that's awesome.
1: I think that if I brought you, they would put a mural of you on the other side.
2: Dunboyne, we're going to pull up.
0: Imagine there being a massive portrait of Olivia Rodrigo in Dunboyne. Wouldn't put it past them. 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

0: She's just unbelievable. Very much, I said yesterday, Kesha mixed with Lady Gaga vibes. It's later, it's dance, it's wrapping up 10 spin hits in a row. Tonight's a weekend, I don't wanna wait. I thought it would be a great idea to get us excited for the weekend, but it's also making me sad because it's Thursday. David Guetta's coming up. This is a contender for the longest number one song in UK history ever. Sam Fender, Olivia Dean plays next on Spin.
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2: She's back with her second single, and it's nice to hear something a bit more upbeat from her. I say upbeat because her first song was called Die on This Hill. Sienna Spiro, it's Material Lover. It's Spin with Michaela.

0: Oh, wouldn't it be lovely to have loads of money and go, you know what, I'm going on holiday this weekend, I don't care. Well, look, it's not going to happen to you this weekend, but possibly next. Barry Dunn is going to be making that spin cash machine call next Friday. None happening this week, okay? So after 3 o'clock next Friday, you'll make that call. It's from a private number. You'll have 5 rings to answer. If and when you do so, which hopefully you do, tell them the exact cash amount of 307,000 euro exactly. Do that and it's yours, and you can do whatever you want. It'll be in your bank account, tax-free, Friday evening. Like, come on. I can only dream of such things. Now, if you haven't entered yet, it is okay. 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You've got till 3 o'clock next Friday to enter. You can enter via the Spin website. 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I don't know about you, but I just need music today. 10 Spin Hits is on the way. We're kicking it off with Disco Line.
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10: I'm Alex. Here's what's happening. 16 people arrested, two of those charged, and 12 police officers injured. The results of a second night of rioting in Belfast. Demonstrators were blasted with a water cannon after hurling bricks and petrol bombs, all supposedly in response to an alleged knife attack on Monday, which left a man in a serious condition in hospital. A 30-year-old Sudanese man has been charged with attempted murder over it. One of the top cops in the north is Ryan Henderson.
4: My clear message to those who've taken part in violence, the stakes for you are high. We'll bring you to justice. And I know the judiciary in Northern Ireland stands ready to give long sentences to those bringing disorder to our streets.
10: Down south, one of the politicians looking after sports says he can't dictate who organisations decide to play. That's as there's pressure on the FAI to boycott a soccer match between Israel and Ireland later this year. Here's Sinn Féin TD Joanna Byrne.
8: In your response that was carbon copied by Minister Dooley on Wednesday morning that you gave to me on Tuesday night, the word genocide never featured at all. And it's great to hear that you've learned that word in the last 2 days.
10: And speaking of soccer, one place Ireland won't be at the World Cup. But who do you want to see win instead?
19: Portugal
20: all the way!
10: The tournament kicks off with Shakira and Burna Boy performing this year's anthem.
21: Now bring it like you mean it, just like you mean it.
10: But back to who do we want to see winning?
22: I know, I get behind the Scottish.
23: Brazil.
22: I'm from Brazil, yeah.
23: Oh.
22: I got France or Spain. My husband's Brazilian, so Brazil.
24: We have to go with France, don't we all?
23: We're going with France.
10: Back to the World Cup in a minute. But if you're a parent of a teen going on a Leaving Cert holiday, the advice is not to panic. 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
4: Back to the World Cup, and Mexico and South Africa have the honour of kicking off the 2026 tournament this evening in a repeat of the 2010 opener. The two sides will meet at the Azteca Stadium in Mexico at 8 o'clock. Meanwhile, Wolves have sacked head coach Rob Edwards.
5: It's a great week for Wolverhampton Wanderers. Kieran Trippier, Raul Jimenez, and this is a complete shock.
4: Reaction there from Ryan Lester, who writes about the club. He's only been in charge since November, but only oversaw 5 wins in 30 games. Cesar Peixoto is widely rumoured to be taking over. Shane Lowry, Padraig Harrington and Shane Power all in the field for day one of the Canadian Open in Toronto. Harrington and Power tee off at 5:15, while Larry will get his campaign underway at 6:10. Download the Golad app now, your new home for Off the Ball.
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7: Hey, it's Emer. First up, Tyla is set to make her movie debut in the Sub-Saharan edition of Toy Story 5. 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
8: This was like the first time I was on the managers, like every day, like, what's happening to Toy Story? 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
7: Terry Edwards is tying the knot this weekend. She's been engaged to Alex Chamberlain for 4 years now, and they're finally making it official over in the Algarve. 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
12: 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Clear skies ahead. That's the forecast. 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

Fancy 10 spin hits in a row. In there, the latest from Olivia Rodrigo, A Drop Dead. Also, I'm still obsessed with it. Tame Impala, Jenny, Dracula. But how about we kick it off with the Disco Lines, Tinashe. It's No Broke Boys. It's 10 spin hits in a row.

0: It's the Home of Fully Charged with Adam, Valerie and...
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2: Now, we were talking about it this morning, how well we'd be at the role. What about yourself?
0: I'd be crap, but I'd probably be the only president this country has ever had that was shorter than Michael D. Higgins. 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

0: To me, this is song number two from him. However, he sold out two nights in the Three Arena in February. Like, how would you dance along for like 2 hours to songs you don't know? Or maybe I'm just not aware. It's Ewan McVicar, it's Share the House, it's Spin. And the queen, the pop princess, who I hope comes back soon with a song that's better than the one with Madonna. Thank you very much. Sabrina Carpenter, it kicks off 10 Spin Hits next.
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0: I'm Alex. Here's what's happening, and we're starting with an upsetting story first. As the mother of a child injured in an alleged stabbing in Dublin 2 years ago has told a court her son received a wound to his neck. 52-year-old Riyad Bouchikar of No Fixed Address has pleaded not guilty to 8 charges in relation to the alleged incident at Parnell Square on the 23rd of November 2023, and Spin's Emily's in court for us.
15: The mother of a then 5-year-old boy has told the jury in this trial she received a call in the early afternoon on the day in question informing her of the alleged incident. She said she met her son at Crumlin Hospital, where he arrived in an ambulance with a Garda and was watching cartoons on the guard's phone. She said the boy was checked by staff in the hospital and a wound on his neck was treated with paper stitches.
0: Just some of what was heard as the trial continues. Meanwhile, 16 people arrested, 2 of those charged and 12 police officers injured. A second night of rioting happened in Belfast. Demonstrators were blasted with a water cannon after hurling bricks and petrol bombs, all supposedly in response to an alleged knife attack on Monday, which left a man in a serious condition in hospital. A 30-year-old Sudanese man's been charged with attempted murder over it. One of the top cops in the north is Ryan Henderson.
16: My clear message to those who've taken part in violence, the stakes for you are high. We'll bring you to justice. And I know the judiciary in Northern Ireland stands ready to give long sentences to those bringing disorder to our streets.
0: One place Ireland won't be is at the World Cup. But who do you want to see win instead?
17: Portugal!
18: Portugal all the way!
0: That's as the tournament kicks off with Shakira and Burna Boy performing this year's anthem. Bring it like you mean it, just like you mean it. But back to who you want to see winning.
19: I know, I get behind the Scottish.
20: Brazil.
21: Brazil.
20: I'm from Brazil, yeah.
19: Oh. France or Spain?
20: My husband's Brazilian, so Brazil.
22: We have to go with France, don't we all?
21: We go with France.
0: And if you're a parent of a teen going on a leave and cert holiday, the advice is not to panic. Exams go on until the 23rd. Construction and business is on the cards for today. And psychotherapists are saying that you should trust your kids to look after themselves and each other on holiday.
23: 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Strong header from Maui. Straight to Boyle on the wing. Here comes Gordon. It's a goal!
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0: Back to the World Cup, and Mexico and South Africa have the honour of kicking off the 2026 tournament this evening in a repeat of the 2010 opener. The two sides will meet at the Azteca Stadium in Mexico at 8 o'clock. Meanwhile, Wolves have sacked head coach Rob Edwards.
28: It's a great week for Wolverhampton Wanderers. Kieran Trippier, Raul Jimenez, and this is a complete shock.
0: Reaction there from Ryan Lester, who writes about the club. He's only been in charge since November, but only oversaw 5 wins in 30 games. Cesar Peixoto is widely rumoured to be taking over. Shane Lowry, Padraig Harrington and Shane Power all in the field for day one of the Canadian Open in Toronto. Harrington and Power tee off at 5:15, while Larry will get his campaign underway at 6:10. Download the Golad app now, your new home for Off the Ball.
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31: Hey, it's Emer. First up, Olivia Rodrigo's new album, You Seem Pretty Sad for a Girl So In Love, drops tomorrow, and she revealed how long it took to shoot the cover photo.
32: It was a little bit scary. I remember being a little frightened. There's like a pillow under my butt in that you can't see it, but it was like super painful.
31: 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And now on to new movies, as Jonah Hill, Channing Tatum and Ice Cube are reportedly in talks to come back for 24 Jump Street. Now you might be thinking to yourself, Emer, did you just say 24? What happened to 23? Well, it turns out the filming took so long, so they just decided to skip over it. And for more on the hottest trending stories, add Spin to your social feeds.
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35: Spin. So do you know the way loads of artists are announcing tours, but they're like leaving Ireland out of the tour list? Do you think Sabrina Carpenter is going to do the same because she doesn't want to be reminded of her ex? Because like, I wouldn't be happy with that, but I'm also that same level of petty. Here she is. It's Man Child. Spin.

wonder when this song is going to get played on Love Island. Also, has Jazzy signed into a contract for Love Island? Because every single episode, we have a Jazzy song. I hope girls making money off that because they definitely have a large amount. Right now is Casey Musgraves. It's a dry spell. We're in the middle of 10 spin hits in a row. It's been

Gavin Harris, Jazzy Satisfy, it is Spin. Jazzy, as I said, has been on Love Island all summer, every episode. And Calvin Harris, he has announced a residency in Ibiza, playing every Friday and Tuesday until October, except when he's on tour over here. Spin.

0: Noah Kahan tour is wrapping up. 10 spin hits in a row, and I thought, Noah Kahan, his songs are so sad. Clearly, you know, he's a man who has been through the mill. He's single, can't find love. No, no, no. Married with a child. Coming up, how about we get back to the hits? 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
3: Now, Lauren has teamed up with Barry's Tea Bags to release Niall's Tea. Now, I would be more of a Lion's Tea kind of girl, however, I could absolutely get down with having Niall's Tea. Oh my God, that sounds so wrong. Here he is. It tastes so good. Spin.

0: cash machine. So
1: much cash machine. In a week, in a day's time, you could be hella rich. Like, your life could be completely different. Imagine having a six-figure sum in your bank account. Like, I don't think that would ever happen for me, but it could happen for you next Friday. Barry Dunne's going to make the spin cash machine call next Friday, just after 3. You'll have 5 rings to answer, if and when you do, which I hope you do. Tell him the exact cash amount of €307,000 exactly. Do that, and it's yours. It's that simple, okay? Now, if you haven't entered yet, don't worry. You've an extra week to do so. You can enter via the Spin website, which is Google and Apple Pay, or just as quick, text Spin to 57557. 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You are paying across the Go Loud Network of Stations and full T's and C's. They're on the Spin website. And I'm out of here. But don't worry. Perfect song lined up for the naughty threesome. Christina Aguilera, Ain't No Other Man. Bye.
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15: Hey, this is Cahill. The 2026 FIFA World Cup is finally here. And alongside the action on the pitch, fans are treated to plenty of entertainment off it as well. Katy Perry, Tyler, Michael Bublé and Alanis Morissette are among the stars taking part in the tournament's opening celebrations across Mexico, Canada and the United States. So whether you're here for the football or just the crack, there's going to be something for everyone.
0: Spin's World Cup dates.
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1: I'm Alex, here's what's happening. We're starting with an upsetting story first, as the mother of a child injured in an alleged stabbing in Dublin over 2 years ago has told a court her son received a wound to his neck. 52-year-old Riyad Bouchikar of No Fixed Address has pleaded not guilty to 8 charges in relation to the alleged incident at Parnell Square on the 23rd of November 2023. Spin's Emily in court for us.
4: The mother of a then 5-year-old boy has told the jury in this trial she received a call in the early afternoon on the day in question informing her of the alleged incident. She said she met her son at Crumlin Hospital, where he arrived in an ambulance with a Garda and was watching cartoons on the guard's phone. She said the boy was checked by staff in the hospital and a wound on his neck was treated with paper stitches.
1: Just some of what was heard as that trial continues. Meanwhile, a second night of violence in Belfast.
6: Men and women who work every day to save lives and care for our sick relatives. They're the backbone of our public service. They're caring for our families, our friends and our loved ones.
1: Ryan Henderson is one of the top cops there, speaking about the intimidation of minority nurses on their way to work. It follows an alleged stabbing on Monday in which a 30-year-old man from Sudan has since been charged with the attempted murder of Stephen Ogilvie, who has serious injuries. Taoiseach Micheál Martin speaking to Live 95 earlier about reports that the man charged had travelled to Belfast after entering Ireland through Dublin.
11: The Minister for Justice has been very clear, and I agree wholeheartedly with him, that the only sensible way to deal with this issue is strong cooperation between the United Kingdom government and the Irish government.
1: Next to World Cup fever, as the tournament kicks off tonight, the opening ceremony features Shakira and Burna Boy. That's happening in Mexico this evening before the first match. And we're speaking with former commentator and World Cup veteran George Hamilton.
14: It's almost harder to get knocked out than to progress from the first stage because there are so many teams. And I don't really think that the tournament is going to benefit from having so many teams.
1: Details on the first fixture in just a sec. But for now, Noel Gallagher says he won't be playing Primavera Sound in Spain next year. That's after the Oasis man was asked by the former Man City boss Pep Guardiola if he would after he went over the weekend.
16: McDonald's are making an appearance at the FIFA World Cup. They have a formidable lineup for the FIFA World Cup meal. But who will you pick to lead the line? Big Mac or Chicken McNuggets? Alongside them, Beckham, Henry and Ronaldinho all make their debuts on legendary player cups. The stage is set. Score one of 6 legendary cups with the FIFA World Cup meal. Match ready for adults, only at McDonald's. Until the 13th of July, from 11 a.m, meal includes carbonated drink side and one collectible allocated randomly. While stocks last, drink upgrade fees apply.
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1: Back to the World Cup, and Mexico and South Africa have the honour of kicking off the 2026 tournament this evening in a repeat of the 2010 opener. The two sides will meet at the Azteca Stadium in Mexico at 8 o'clock. Meanwhile, Wolves have sacked head coach Rob Edwards.
19: It's a great week for Wolverhampton Wanderers. Kieran Trippier, Raul Jimenez, and this is a complete shock.
1: Reaction there from Ryan Lester, who writes about the club. He's only been in charge since November, but only oversaw 5 wins in 30 games. Cesar Peixoto is widely rumoured to be taking over. Shane Lowry, Padraig Harrington and Shane Power all in the field for day one of the Canadian Open in Toronto. Harrington and Power tee off at 5:15, while Larry will get his campaign underway at 6:10. 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
20: Hey, it's Emer. First up, Olivia Rodrigo's new album, You Seem Pretty Sad for a Girl So In Love, drops tomorrow, and she revealed how long it took to shoot the cover photo.
21: It was a little bit scary. I remember being a little frightened that there's like a pillow under my butt and that you can't see it, but it was like super painful.
20: There's been a whole load of tourism-related complaints in Busan ahead of BTS's world tour. 368 complaints were filed in May, and just to backtrack, Busan recorded 239 complaints last year for the whole 12 months. And now on to new movies, as Jonah Hill, Channing Tatum and Ice Cube are reportedly in talks to come back for 24 Jump Street. Now you might be thinking to yourself, Emer, did you just say 24? What happened to 23? Well, it turns out the filming took so long, so they just decided to skip over it. And for more on the hottest trending stories, add Spin to your social feeds.
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22: 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Clear skies ahead. 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
3: Hey, hey, it's Katie in for Fitzy, driving you home across the southwest. How's your Thursday going? We always kick off the show with the Naughty Threesome, my favourite part of the show. I've got three absolute smash hits lined up for you. We've busted on the way Christina Aguilera, but let's kick it off with this one. Mooney, Dove, I'll Be Loving You. You're on Spin with me, Katie.

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1: Oh, I just love the Naughty Threesome. It takes me back to when I was young. Does it for you? We had Mooney, Dove, I'll Be Loving You, Christina Aguilera, Ain't No Other Men, and Bust It, Crashed the Wedding. That was today's Naughty Threesome, wrapped, sealed, and delivered. I am ready to kick off a fresh 10 spin hits in a row. We've this one on the way, Olivia Rodrigo, Drop Dead. We're going to kick it off next with CMAT, Take a Sexy Picture of Me. You're on your number one hit music station. You're on spin.
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1: Yeah, it's when they turn around, put that mirror in the back of your head, and they show you the back of the head, and you're like, oh, Christ. Oh, no, I'm butchered. And then you say, yes, thank you very much.
0: Let me
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Who would have thought four girls from Bray who started making videos and posting them online would be headlining with some of the biggest names in the world? Absolutely love that for them. It's just the way you are now from Milky.

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Bonnie Vedera teaming up with DOD. Think About Us now for another rising star. We love to see it for our own. Femi is back with Noble. This is so big right now. You're on Spin with me, Katie.

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2: 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These boys are playing tonight, aren't they? They are. And I think that's why Fitzy has so many songs in the log, because he's got it. He can't go. It's Kingfisher. The sun will never settle. 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

0: fresh new music, Kingfisher, The Sun Will Never Settle. That's the first time I actually listened to the words of that. And I'm a girl that is all about the words and meanings behind a song, and that is actually stunning. Kingfisher are such a lovely group of lads. I've had them on the show on Spin Now many, many times. I'm also feeling a little bit bad now for Slag and Fitzy about not being able to go to Kingfisher. So if you're listening in, I'm sorry, I didn't mean it. Summer cash machine. The weather mightn't be sunny and Ireland might not be summer right now, but the summer's cash machine is hotting up. €307,000, that's what's up for grabs on the cash machine June 19th, next Friday on Fitzy's show. You still have time to enter. 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The Cash Machine will do what it does best and randomly pick a number. The name of the game? We call, you answer, you do within five rings, and you tell us the exact cash amount. Now stands at a whopping, jaw-dropping, record-breaking €307,000. That is a beautiful house. That is paying off your mortgage. That is the kids' college fund. It's telling your boss, you know what, I'm taking some time off and I'm travelling the world. It's endless what you could do with that type of money. As always, the very best of luck. I'm taking football, but baby still. Do not go anywhere. I have lots more music on the way, soundtracking the rest of your evening. I have this one, Olivia Dean, Baby Steps, next. Keep it here on Summer's number one hit music station. Keep it on Spin. Woo,
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0: 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You're off already?
1: Yeah, I have to go.
0: Ah, come on. It's Friday.
1: 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Deirdre?
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0: Jack Harlow, Loving on Me. That one never, ever, ever, ever gets old. Do keep it here. I have a fresh 10 spin hits in a row locked in and ready to go. I've got this one lined up. Harry Styles and Aperture. But first, let's check in on the traffic.
1: Southwest travel.
2: In Limerick, traffic on the Corby Road northbound is busy from the Corby roundabout to the Mill Road. At Lumber Street eastbound is busy from George's Quay to the Corby roundabout. Children's Road westbound has a queue from Greenfields to the Ballyban Road. Shelburne Road northbound is busy approaching Union Cross. And then in Kerry, the Rock Road northbound in Killarney has a queue from the Rock Road car park to the Cleaney roundabout.
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2: I'm Alex, here's what's happening. A second night of violence in Belfast.
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2: One of the top cops is Ryan Henderson, speaking about the intimidation of minority nurses on their way to work. That follows an alleged stabbing on Monday in which a 30-year-old man from Sudan has been charged with the attempted murder of Stephen Ogilvy, who's got serious injuries. Taoiseach Micheál Martin's been speaking to Live 95 about reports that the man charged had travelled to Belfast after entering Ireland through Dublin.
4: The Minister for Justice has been very clear, and I agree wholeheartedly with him, that the only sensible way to deal with this issue is strong cooperation between the United Kingdom government and the Irish government.
2: Meanwhile, a fuel protester who climbed on top of an oil tanker at Whitegate Refinery in Cork has been handed a fine and a suspended sentence. Cameron with more for us.
5: 51-year-old Ivor Sweeney of Coolbawn Lodge, Baelic Road in Middleton, pleaded guilty to causing an obstruction after he spent an hour and 15 minutes on top of the tanker on the 10th of April. He was given a two-month prison sentence, suspended for 18 months and was fined €1,500.
2: Thanks, Cameron. Next to the World Cup fever as the tournament kicks off tonight. The opening ceremony features Shakira and Burna Boy in Mexico this evening before the first match. And we're speaking with former commentator and World Cup veteran George Hamilton.
6: It's almost harder to get knocked out than to progress from the first stage because there are so many teams. And I don't really think that the tournament is going to benefit from having so many teams.
2: Details on the first fixture in just a sec. And what would you think about culling the grey squirrel? Biodiversity Ireland's website has details on the cull for Dublin and Wicklow, as many people blame them for the native red squirrel's decline.
7: So you're looking at people planting trees, non-native trees, or trees that aren't necessarily great for biodiversity. They're safe from, you know, the risk of grey squirrels bark stripping.
2: Dr. Emma Sheehy is leading the study and says grey squirrels strip the bark off trees too.
8: Squishmallow squad, get us underway. Strong header from Maui, straight to Boyle on the wing. Here comes Gordon. It's a goal!
9: 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Some fun, some food. It's all inside this Happy Meal. Until the 3rd of August, from 11 a.m. includes one pre-selected Booker toy. Squishmallow's range comprises toys only while stocks last. Fair ordering policy applies.
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2: Back to the World Cup, and Mexico and South Africa have the honour of kicking off the 2026 tournament this evening in a repeat of the 2010 opener. The two sides will meet at the Azteca Stadium in Mexico at 8 o'clock. Meanwhile, Wolves have sacked head coach Rob Edwards.
11: It's a great week for Wolverhampton Wanderers. Kieran Trippier, Raul Jimenez, and this is a complete shock.
2: Reaction there from Ryan Lester, who writes about the club. He's only been in charge since November, but only oversaw 5 wins in 30 games. Cesar Peixoto is widely rumoured to be taking over. Shane Lowry, Padraig Harrington and Shane James Power all in the field for day one of the Canadian Open in Toronto. Harrington and Power tee off at 5:15, while Larry will get his campaign underway at 6:10. Download the Golad app now, your new home for Off the Ball.
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12: Hey, it's Emer. First up, Jacob Elordi is front and centre in Ridley Scott's new movie Dog Stars, and the trailer just dropped.
13: So, what'd you do before the world ended?
14: I was kissing my wife, playing with my dog, you know, wondering every day how I got so lucky.
12: The movie follows two survivors of a deadly pandemic in a post-apocalyptic landscape, and they're trying to find the origin of a mysterious radio transmission. Dog Stars is set to release on August 28th. Now on to some drama, as Niall Horan was on the Jimmy Kimmel Show last night and called out Jimmy for dodging him.
15: Well, I was at the Ryder Cup, so were you.
16: Yes.
15: And I texted you and I said, I just texted him, I was like, Jimmy, are you still at the Ryder Cup? Literally, this is the last time I spoke to Jimmy. What he said to me was, hi, no.
12: Tomorrowland kicks off in Belgium next month and the Avicii tribute is coming back. This year marks 15 years since his passing and the tribute will feature festival footage, behind-the-scenes studio moments and personal stories from Avicii's closest collaborators. And for more on the hottest trending stories, add Spin to your social feeds.
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0: It's Katie in for Fitzy, driving you home across the southwest. WhatsApp's open, 0877 102 103. Let me know what you're up to. Any shout outs, and I'll get you back to 10 minutes in a row. Harry Styles, Aperture, kicking us off now.

Dance on Spin. It's Katie and Fritzy driving you home across the Southwest. We're in the middle of 10 spin hits in a row. Bruno Mars on the way. I have Teddy Swims in there. Taylor Swift is next. But first up, it's our very own Leanne. This one is My Love. You're on Summer's number one hit music station. You're on Spin.

Bruno Mars, I just might end up turning on the mic while I'm singing one of these days. I'd be singing right up until the end of the song. Ed and Valerie are back in your ears and fully charged in the morning. Tomorrow's Karaoke Friday. 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You're on Spin.

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2: 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He's back, Moncrief. It's his latest. This one is Stubborn. 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

0: Fresh new music there, Moncrief. That one was Stubborn. Are you looking for something to do the weekend this Saturday and Sunday, the 13th and 14th of June? Well, the Killarney Home and Garden Show is happening in Killarney Racecourse. 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Oh, I would so love to do this. Absolutely love to do this. I have 3 pairs of tickets to give away to you today. All I'm asking you to do is WhatsApp me 087 702 103 with all of your details, your name, your address, your email, and you could be winning those tickets real, real soon. She said, oh, hi, nice to meet you. Do keep it here. I've lots more music on the way. I've this one lined up next. Miles Smith, nice to meet you. Sit tight. Do not go anywhere. First, let's check in on traffic.
1: Southwest travel.
2: In Limerick, traffic on the Corby Road northbound is busy from the Corby roundabout to the Mill Road. At Longford Street eastbound is busy from George's Quay to the Corby roundabout. Children's Road westbound has a queue from Greenfields to the Ballyban Road. Shelburne Road northbound is busy approaching Union Cross. And then in Kerry, the Rock Road northbound in Killarney has a queue from the Rock Road car park to the Cleaney roundabout.
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I have KSI next, but for now, it's Noah Cann. It's The Great Divide. 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

0: KSI teaming up with Tom Grennan on that one. Not over yet. We have a record-breaking amount up for the cash machine.
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0: 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The Cash Machine will do what it does best and randomly pick a number. The name of the game? We call you. You answer. You do within five rings. And you tell us the exact cash amount is now standing at a whopping €307,000. Just like that, you become the latest Cash Machine winner and you win all that cash. It is endless what you could do with that type of money. As always, the best of luck. I have a fresh 10 minutes in a row locked in and ready to go. I still can't put my finger on the melody of this song and what it reminds me of. Calvin Harris and Jazzy teaming up next with Satisfy. So keep it here on Spin with me, Katie, and we'll check in on the travel next.
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15: In Clare, Cornmarket Street, southbound in Ennis is slow from Pound Lane to Wood Quay. Limerick now, St. Nessens Road is busy both ways between St. Paul's Roundabout and Avonmore Road. Children's Road westbound is a queue approaching the Ballyban Road. Traffic on the Corby Road northbound is slow from the Corby Roundabout to the Mill Road. At Lunker Street eastbound is delayed from Georgia Street to the Corby Roundabout, and the N69 westbound is delayed approaching Clarina.
16: Here's what you need to know.
15: I'm Alex, here's what's happening. Talking about Stephen Ogilvy, who was injured in a stabbing in Belfast on Monday. He's said to be improving and could be out of a coma in around 2 days, according to the DUP leader. During a second night of unrest, though, in Belfast, healthcare workers were subject to racist intimidation. Here's Patricia McKeown from Unison.
17: She was stopped and intimidated at a vigilante roadblock by 4 masked men. Despite the trauma, she still went to work and completed her shift.
15: Taoiseach Micheál Martin, meanwhile, says online agitators need to butt out.
18: We need to deal with this within legal frameworks, obviously. People are entitled to comment, don't get me wrong, but the pylon that has been happening in recent times not just in the context of this event, but other events, is creating tension.
15: 12 police officers were injured. 16 arrests were made last night alone. A 30-year-old man from Sudan has been brought before the courts, charged with attempted murder over Monday's incident. Meanwhile, a fuel protester who climbed on top of an oil tanker at Whitegate Refinery in Cork has been handed a fine and a suspended sentence. Cameron's got more for us.
13: 51-year-old Ivor Sweeney of Coolbawn Lodge, Bailick Road in Middleton, pleaded guilty to causing an obstruction after he spent an hour and 15 minutes on top of the tanker on the 10th of April. He was given a two-month prison sentence, suspended for 18 months and was fined €1,500.
15: Thanks, Cameron. What would you think about culling the grey squirrel? Well, Biodiversity Ireland's website has details on the cull for Dublin and Wicklow, as many people blame them for the native red squirrel's decline.
14: So you're looking at people planting trees, non-native trees, or trees that aren't necessarily great for biodiversity. They're safe from, you know, the risk of grey squirrels bark stripping.
15: Dr. Emma Sheehy is leading the study and says grey squirrels strip the bark off trees. The average person uses 21 gigs of data and sends 30 SMS text messages a month. Comreg data for the first few months of this year shows we spent about 2 hours and 24 minutes on phone calls every month. And Bad Bunny has had a private meeting with the Pope. They met in Madrid earlier this week at the Santiago Bernabéu Stadium.
19: So, I guess our singing isn't the only thing on fire today.
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15: Back to the World Cup, and Mexico and South Africa have the honour of kicking off the 2026 tournament this evening in a repeat of the 2010 opener. The two sides will meet at the Azteca Stadium in Mexico at 8 o'clock. Meanwhile, Wolves have sacked head coach Rob Edwards.
25: It's a great week for Wolverhampton Wanderers. Kieran Trippier, Raul Jimenez, and this is a complete shock.
15: Reaction there from Ryan Lester, who writes about the club. He's only been in charge since November, but only oversaw 5 wins in 30 games. Cesar Peixoto is widely rumoured to be taking over. Shane Lowry, Padraig Harrington and Shane Power all in the field for day one of the Canadian Open in Toronto. Harrington and Power tee off at 5:15, while Larry will get his campaign underway at 6:10. Download the Golad app now, your new home for Off the Ball.
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26: Hey, it's Emer. First up, Jacob Elordi is front and centre in Ridley Scott's new movie Dog Stars, and the trailer just dropped.
27: So what'd you do before the world ended?
28: I was kissing my wife, playing with my dog, you know, wondering every day how I got so lucky.
26: The movie follows two survivors of a deadly pandemic in a post-apocalyptic landscape, and they're trying to find the origin of a mysterious radio transmission. Dog Stars is set to release on August 28th. Now on to some drama, as Niall Horan was on the Jimmy Kimmel Show last night and called out Jimmy for dodging him.
29: Well, I was at the Ryder Cup, so were you.
30: Yes.
29: Yeah. And I texted you and I said, I just texted him, I was like, Jimmy, are you still at the Ryder Cup? Literally, this is the last time I spoke to Jimmy. What he said to me was, hi, no.
26: Tomorrowland kicks off in Belgium next month, and the Avicii tribute is coming back. This year marks 15 years since his passing, and the tribute will feature festival footage, behind-the-scenes studio moments, and personal stories from Avicii's closest collaborators. And for more on the hottest trending stories, add Spin to your social feeds.
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And we're back, ready for our fresh 10 minutes in a row. I have lots lined up for you. Lewis Capaldi in there, throwing it back a little with Becky Hill. But let's kick it off this hour with Calvin Harris, Jazzy. It's their latest. It's Satisfy. You're on Spin with me, Katie.

Ray, where is my husband? It's Katie in for Fitzy driving you home across the Southwest. Slowing it down ever so slightly now. Lewis Capaldi, Stay Love.

Choosing Texas on Spin. I have three pairs of tickets to give away to Killarney Home and Garden Show. I'm going to be giving away the first pair real, real soon. So if you still want to be in to win, get WhatsApp in 0877 102 103. It's Olivia Rodrigo now. Drop Dead. I know.

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0: Bebe Rexha, New Religion on Spin. It's Katie driving you home across the Southwest. I hope your Thursday evening is going good. Are you looking for something to do this weekend? This Saturday and Sunday, the 13th and 14th of June at Killarney Racecourse, Killarney Home and Garden Show is happening. 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I have three pairs of tickets to give away today. My first winner, a massive congratulations to Alana Ray. I have two more pairs to give away, so keep those texts coming on 087-702-103 and I'll give away another pair real soon. Do keep it here. Lots more music on the way. MK, come find me, but we'll kick it off next with this one, Somber and Potential. But let's check in on traffic first.
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2: In Clare, Cornmarket Street, southbound in Ennis is slow from Pound Lane to Wood Quay. Limerick now, St. Nessens Road is busy both ways between St. Paul's roundabout and Avonmore Road. Children's Road westbound is a queue approaching the Ballyban Road. Traffic on the Corby Road northbound slow from the Corby roundabout to the Mill Road. At Lunker Street eastbound is delayed from Georgia Street to the Corby roundabout, and the N69 westbound is delayed approaching Clarina.
1: 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Spin brings that Friday feeling.
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0: 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The Cash Machine will then randomly pick a number. The name of the game, we call, you answer, you do within five rings and you tell us the exact cash amount. Now stands at a whopping record-breaking €307,000. Cha-ching, you wake up that Saturday morning rolling in the dosh. Do keep it here. I have a fresh 10 spin hits in a row locked in and ready to go. We'll kick it off next with this one, Gabriella. But first, let's check in on traffic and news.
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22: I'm Alex, here's what's happening. Starting with an update from the Riad Boochaker trial. The jury has been shown CCTV footage of the alleged attack in Dublin's Parnell Square in November 2023. The man with no fixed address has pleaded not guilty to 8 charges. Frank's in court for Spin with details on what's in that CCTV.
23: Before footage of the attack itself was shown to the jurors, they were told they would see a man in the top left-hand side of the screen waiting at a bus stop for 1 minute and 40 seconds before moving towards the group of children. It is the state's case that Mr. Boochaker was the man who carried out the attack, that he had a knife and used it against children and a childcare worker. He denies all charges.
22: Talking about Stephen Ogilvie next, who was injured in a stabbing in Belfast on Monday. He's said to be improving and could be out of a coma in around 2 days, according to the DUP leader. During a second night of unrest, though, healthcare workers were subject to racist intimidation. Here's Patricia McKeown from UNICEF.
24: She was stopped and intimidated at a vigilante roadblock by 4 masked men. Despite the trauma, she still went to work and completed her shift.
22: Taoiseach Micheál Martin, meanwhile, says online agitators need to butt out.
25: We need to deal with this within legal frameworks, obviously. People are entitled to comment, don't get me wrong, but the pylon that has been happening in recent times, not just in the context of this event, but other events, is creating tensions.
22: 12 police officers were injured and 16 arrests were made last night alone. A 30-year-old man from Sudan has since been before the courts charged with attempted murder over Monday's incident. A charity is warning the start of the World Cup could bring an increased risk of gender violence against women.
26: There is a decrease in reporting during the games, but 10 to 12 hours after the games, there is an increase in reporting. And we know that alcohol is a factor in this.
22: Carol Ball from Action Ireland is talking about research from World Cup matches in the UK when a team lost, where incidents of reported abuse rose by about 40%. And the average person uses 21 gigs of data and sends 30 SMS texts a month. Comreg data for the first few months of this year shows we spend about 2 hours and 24 minutes on phone calls every month.
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22: Back to the World Cup, and Mexico and South Africa have the honour of kicking off the 2026 tournament this evening in a repeat of the 2010 opener. The two sides will meet at the Azteca Stadium in Mexico at 8 o'clock. Meanwhile, Wolves have sacked head coach Rob Edwards.
37: It's a great week for Wolverhampton Wanderers. Kieran Trippier, Raul Jimenez, and this is a complete shock.
22: Reaction there from Ryan Lester, who writes about the club. He's only been in charge since November, but only oversaw 5 wins in 30 games. Cesar Peixoto is widely rumoured to be taking over. Shane Lowry, Padraig Harrington and Shane James Power all in the field for day one of the Canadian Open in Toronto. Harrington and Power tee off at 5:15, while Larry will get his campaign underway at 6:10. Download the Golad app now, your new home for Off the Ball.
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40: Hey, it's Emer. First up, Jacob Elordi is front and centre in Ridley Scott's new movie Dog Stars, and the trailer just dropped.
41: So what'd you do? Where the world ended.
42: I was kissing my wife, playing with my dog, you know, wondering every day how I got so lucky.
40: The movie follows two survivors of a deadly pandemic in a post-apocalyptic landscape, and they're trying to find the origin of a mysterious radio transmission. Dog Stars is set to release on August 28th. Now on to some drama, as Mal Horan was on the Jimmy Kimmel Show last night and called out Jimmy for dodging him.
0: Well, I was at the Ryder Cup, so were you.
1: Yes.
0: And I texted you and I just texted him. I was like, Jimmy, are you still at the Ryder Cup? Literally, this is the last time I spoke to Jimmy. What he said to me was, hi, no.
40: Tomorrowland kicks off in Belgium next month and the Avicii tribute is coming back. This year marks 15 years since his passing and the tribute will feature festival footage, behind-the-scenes studio moments and personal stories from Avicii's closest collaborators. And for more on the hottest trending stories, add Spin to your social feeds.
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2: 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Clear skies ahead. 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
7: 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Hello.

Ella, Jenny, on that one, that was Drag Electron It Back. I used to play this song on repeat. Oliver Tree teaming up with Robert Schultz on this one. It's Miss You. 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

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I had tickets to give away today, 3 pairs. I've given away one, and a massive congratulations now to Jade Crowhurst. I hope I got that correct, in Killarney. Congratulations, you are the winner of the second pair. It is your last chance to get those texts in. If you would like to win the last pair to head along to that, text me now on 087-712-103 with all of your details, and I will be announcing the winner real, real soon. And you could be off the weekend to do something nice. And can I add, I think the weather is supposed to get good. Don't hold me to it, but the weather is supposed to get a little bit better the weekend. I think it's up around 22, and no rain. I'll take anything but the rain at this stage.

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3: Wish. 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Keep it here on Spin with me, Katie.
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6: 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Terrible.
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0: Justin Bieber, Daisy's wrapping up today's show nicely. That is it from me. Fitzy is back in your ears from 3 tomorrow. And I am back on air Saturday from 9 a.m. on Spin Now. Be sure to tune in. Enjoy the rest of your night. Jamie and Faye are on the way. They're going to keep you company for the rest of the evening. I'm out of here. Toodles!
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20: Good evening, welcome back on. We're still in the news studio, and if I press the wrong buttons, please do forgive me.
21: Do you know what?
20: Oh, hold! You know what? I forgot the. I've even put up the wrong microphone.
21: There you go.
20: You're up there now.
21: I was just about to say, Jamie, I started to enjoy yesterday when you were messing everything up, but then when you turned off my mic, do you know what? It takes the good out of it. Okay, if you could leave my mic up, that'd be brilliant. Thank you very much. I like to be heard.
20: If you give me like three more days, eventually we will get there. Look, a big show tonight. We are giving you the chance, obviously, to get your hands on a pair of AirPod Pros, all with the secret sounds.
21: Yes, and also we have a huge star in the house, Slater. The one and only Slater from the US. She is going to be coming on and talking all about her new album.
20: Yeah, on top of that as well, you want to talk about exes?
21: Yes. Funny that. As someone who has gotten back with their ex before, I want to talk about this post, okay? About all the reasons why you shouldn't get back with your ex. Mm. And we'll get to this in just a bit.
20: Well, I don't know, 50-50. We'll chat about it in a moment after Jeremy Kennedy. It's Turnstile here on Spin.

0: Another 54 All Shades talk to you. You're on Spin with Jamie and Faye.
1: So the hot topic for today's debate, Jamie, is should you get back with your ex? Now, the consensus is that you should never, ever get back with your ex, okay? And these are the reasons why you shouldn't. I have a few reasons to why I believe you should get back with your ex, okay? First of all, this article that was on Reddit basically released all the reasons why it's never a good idea to get back with your ex. And I do agree with them, okay? So in a synopsis format, the first one is if the core issues were never resolved, okay? So if that's, you know, whatever you're fighting over has just never truly been resolved.
0: I feel like though they're always meeting up to solve things after you've broken up. It's like going back to a job you don't work at anymore to try solve an old issue. Yeah. It's like,
1: but you're not getting paid.
0: Yeah. The thing is though, if you're meeting up, I think to solve unsolved issues, quote unquote, you still both want to kind of work things out. Do you know what I mean?
1: Yeah, they say here that unresolved conflict doesn't disappear just because time has passed. Mm. It tends to sit quietly under the surface until it erupts again. There you go. So that's one reason why you shoved. Another reason is the relationship had patterns of emotional manipulation. Have you ever been in a relationship, Jamie, where there's been emotional manipulation?
0: I don't know if it goes as far as to say, maybe once, one time.
1: Who was it?
0: The court order will be shame. Coming through. What you call that, a defamation of character.
1: Cease and desist.
0: Yeah.
1: So this is another one. I completely agree with this. Mm. Emotional manipulation, whether through guilt tripping, gaslighting, you know, persistent attempts of controlling you. That's a strong reason why you should never get back with an ex. Another one is that your self-esteem always takes a hit when you're with this person. I think that happens even in friendships, to be honest.
0: But there's also something about getting back with your ex, right?
1: Mm-hmm.
0: That gives your self-esteem for that little moment of time, that little, oh, it's all good again.
1: Yes.
0: Oh, it's all good again.
1: But it doesn't last that long, Jamie, does it?
0: It depends on the people.
1: It does.
0: Speaking as from...
1: So that's a good question. Mm. Have you ever gotten back with an ex?
0: Yeah, I have.
1: Ooh.
0: Bad idea. Ooh. Not all the time. It depends if it's breakups for whatever reason where it's like, you know, you're in different parts of the world or whatever, that's fine. But when it's breakups because bad things are happening, or not necessarily bad things, but you know, cheating or whatever like that. You know what I mean? Now, that happens.
1: This one is a good one to note. This is the last one on the list for reasons why you should never get back with an ex is your support system is against the idea. So the people you know best and people who you love most watch you through the relationship and the breakup are not, you know, keen on listening to it again or not keen on like respecting the relationship again, getting back with this person.
0: I've always been told that I'm a bit naive. There was a situation that happened a couple of years ago where I was told something that happened between me and my girlfriend that not only tore me apart with her, but me and my mates. So we'll chat about this a moment after Niall Horan. Tastes so good, Jamie and

0: There you go. Say My Love on Spin with Jamie and Faye. Like I said a few minutes ago, we are in a new studio. Am I going to press wrong buttons? It's happened 10 times since we started.
1: That's a lovely excuse, Jamie. I'm yet to see this new studio that you're on about. Anyways, take with that what you will, lads. The next topic that we're talking about here is the same topic, actually, as we were speaking about just a minute ago. Reasons not to take back your ex. And when is it a good idea to take back your ex?
0: Well, look, I'll tell you one thing. I remember about 14 years ago, okay? Mm-hmm. I was dating this girl for just over a year. And I don't know, you didn't live in Dublin, but no. Back in the day, Rights was a big thing. Everyone used to go out to Rights and up in Swords,
1: okay?
0: Yeah,
1: I heard about it.
0: And one night, my girlfriend at the time went there, and one of my really good pals texted me because I wasn't out that night, and he said, look, so-and-so, I saw her sitting on so-and-so's lap.
1: Oh.
0: You know, there was a bit of this going on.
1: Yeah,
0: and I was
1: like,
0: that would never happen. So I questioned her on this, right? She straight down to the ground was like, that never happened.
1: Good woman. Never anyway, let the truth come away of a good story.
0: Well, this is the thing. I believed her, right? I didn't believe him or whatever. I didn't want to believe him. I fell out with him. We ended up breaking up. She ended up telling me a long time later it was true, and I had to be the one to go and apologise for something that wasn't my fault at all.
1: See,
0: you know?
1: Jamie, that's women for you. You can never trust a woman. Unless it's me.
0: Do you know what?
1: I know, don't
0: it's
1: say
0: no
1: anything.
0: Comment. No comment on the situation.
1: I'm trying to wrap you into an awkward situation there. Okay, so what we spoke about earlier is there's a few reasons why you should never get back with your ex. The core issues were never resolved, number one. The relationship patterns have emotional manipulation in them.
0: Yeah.
1: Your self-esteem takes a hit when you're with them, or another one, your support system is against the idea.
0: Mm.
1: Now, I have gotten back with an ex. The person
0: I'm
1: with...
0: It's because he's so handsome, though.
1: Well, that's one thing. You know what I mean? That's a debatable. But there's other reasons to why I did get back with him. Because I feel like so much time had passed and he was a different person to when we went out. So time could be a huge factor to why it is okay to get back with an ex.
0: That's such a good
1: point.
0: You
1: know what I mean? No one speaks about that.
0: Because I think when people hear this, normally they think of like, oh, what do you mean? Like 4 months later, you get back with your ex.
1: Yeah, this is 10 years.
0: There you go.
1: I'm not the same person as I was 10 years ago.
0: I probably am, which is the sad thing. I think, you know, that's a good point though. 10 years is a long time. I mean, 10 years ago, we were only, what, like 18?
1: Yeah.
0: Which is crazy to think
1: that
0: it's been 10 years since we were 18.
1: Yeah, so time is one factor. It heals all wounds. Isn't that some saying, some cringe little saying that your mother always says?
0: It kind of does, but also impressions stick.
1: They
0: because
1: do.
0: Because do you ever get when you haven't seen someone in years, but you still have the same opinion of them, but you can meet them today, they could be the loveliest person ever, but you done me dirty X amount of years ago, so I hate you.
1: So I introduced my friends to... So my friends...
0: You have friends? What? No, continue. Sorry, I was just confused.
1: So I had a new set of friends by the time I'd met my boyfriend for the second time because I'd moved school. Anyway, so my new collective of friends had obviously heard about him from back in the day. So when they met him for the first time, they were like having none of it or whatever. And then they actually met him properly and spoke to him or whatever. And they loved him.
0: Everybody
1: and they
0: matures.
1: Were like, that is not the same person as who I had imagined in my head.
0: Yeah.
1: You know what I mean? And look, 5 years on, we're still going strong.
0: So what you're
1: now,
0: saying
1: could
0: is...
1: Now, cheating the back off me, you sure, who knows, but hopefully not.
0: I should call her. That's what you're saying is, I should call her.
1: No,
0: you're listening.
1: No, because you have a girlfriend right now.
0: But what if I want to, like, you know what I mean?
1: No,
0: like,
1: Jamie, no. Anyways, guys, this is what we're talking about, okay? What is, you know, have you gotten back with an ex? What's your opinion on getting back with an ex? 087-711-1038.
0: And should I get back with mine?
1: No.
0: Maisie Peters, it's questions. You're on Spin.

0: No, I can't. Dora's It's Been You with Jamie and Faye. And if you fancy a pair of AirPod Pros in the next 5 minutes. It always gets around this time at the end of the week, Faye, where we're thinking to ourselves, you know what, we got one show left of the weekdays and we want to give away this secret sound.
1: Yes, the secret sound has not been guessed yet, so we still want to give away a pair of AirPod Pros. They're sitting right here on the desk. Now, Jamie, will you just play that secret sound there one more time? Just one more time? Guys, if you think you know what that is, please get the text in to 087-711-1038.
0: We always mention this, Faye, between ourselves, but obviously if you do check out that incorrect guesses list, it is a massive help.
1: It is. Some people don't, but you know what? You're only cutting yourself short if you don't.
0: Yeah, yesterday it's funny because we're like, oh, go on, check out that incorrect guesses list, and then someone comes on and they take the first guess off the incorrect guesses list. I'm like, no, that's the incorrect list. You know what I mean?
1: Yeah. Do you know what, though? You got to give it to them, though. God loves a try.
0: God does love a try. This is That Secret Sound. We're going to make that call in the 5 minutes time.
1: 087-711-1038.
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3: If you think you know what that is, text us in to 087-711-1038.
2: Emma's on the phone. How are you?
4: I'm good. How are you?
3: We're doing great, Emma. Have you had a moment to have a think about what you think that secret sound is?
4: I think so.
3: Okay. Jamie's just going to play it, though, just to rejig that memory of yours.
4: Yeah.
2: Right, here we go, Emma. The floor is yours and we are praying for you. Yes. What do you think it is?
4: Is it pulling down a blind?
2: Listen to that one more time, okay? All right, Emma, let's find out if that is the right answer. Let's find out.
3: Unfortunately not, Emma.
4: Aww.
3: You're not limited to one guest,
4: okay.
3: Though. Thank you so much for coming on. Enjoy your evening.
4: Thank you.
3: Bye.
2: Thanks, chat to you later. Bye. Well, there we go.
3: What? Great guess, though.
2: It is a great guess. And if you're listening to that and thinking to yourself, I know what it is, we are playing again after 9 if you want to take a guess at this.
3: So now's your chance to get texting to 087-711-1038.
2: I realised that I cut you over there by accident.
3: Don't worry about it. You're just ping-ponging.
2: Here's the sound again. You know what to do.

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5: The gossip. Let's hear what's going on.
0: Entertainment emers in the room, what is going on?
6: David Harbour and Lily Allen, the whole scandal that was going on. Do we remember?
0: Oh, yes. Well, she went on a tour, released an album, wore a dress with all the text messages on it,
6: yes,
0: as well.
6: Basically, yeah. She was dishing the dirt on him for basically him doing the dirt on her. Yeah. She let all loose. There was no stone that was unraveled.
0: What ever happened to keeping it between couples, lads? You know what I mean?
7: I don't know. I think if someone did the dirt, you know, I'd be out in the public with this.
6: If you're able to write a song about them, I suppose you would try and use your artistic creativity to get some sort of money out of it.
7: And the thing is, it's a great excuse, you know, to say, I didn't say it out loud. I just used my art.
6: How do you know that's about you?
7: Exactly.
6: What?
7: Exactly. Yeah.
0: Well, I'm pretty sure she actually drops his name in the songs.
6: It doesn't matter. It could be a different David. Yeah. But he's finally spoken out on the whole scandal and the drama after so many months.
7: Let's hear what he has to say.
6: Basically, he had, like, there was this one song where she was saying, oh, you can sleep with some people, but you can't sleep with those people once it was.
0: To be clear, right, they did have an open relationship, they said, right? Okay. But he wasn't allowed to be with certain types of people, which is crazy.
6: No, the open relationship was one and done. You weren't allowed to go back. One and done. Fine. I kind of get that.
0: Yeah.
6: To a certain extent. Anyway.
0: I don't, Emer. What are you trying to say here? We continue on.
6: Yeah. He's spoken out and he said that he doesn't think that he could say that everything that she said is true. But he does believe that it's a privilege for every artist to use their experience to create art, and he respects her for doing that.
7: Oh, I like that. I like that response. He's being the bigger person for sure.
0: But he's the problem. Isn't that the whole situation?
6: Is he though? Was there just some fine lines that he kind of wiggled in between this contractual relationship?
7: I personally think that if you're going to have an open relationship, there's going to be friction at some point in the relationship. Like, it might start work for a while, but then it's definitely going to hit a biting point.
0: Yeah, I mean, there's no longevity in something like that, especially if there's like, you can do this, but you can't.
6: There's no
0: clear lines. What?
6: Look at Usher.
0: Usher?
6: Usher has like 3 wives.
0: I don't think he does.
6: Not Usher.
0: You're talking
6: about Neo.
0: Completely different artists.
7: Neo's isn't just now going on. Usher
0: is like, what the hell? Yeah, guys are catching strays over here. No, I get it. Like, but I feel like if there's going to be clauses, it's like you can, but I'd rather you didn't almost, then why bother?
7: Yeah.
0: Why go there? You know what I mean?
7: I just think it's a tricky one. I personally wouldn't be into that sort of crap.

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3: 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And of course, it, as always, it could be you. Just answer that phone with the first five rings. Then tell us the correct cash machine amount, which is €307,000 exactly. And then we give you all that money. Get the text flowing in to 57557. That is 57557. Best luck.
0: You're a better man than myself. I would have never remembered all of that.
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19: We want to make it happen after 9 p.m. There is a pair of AirPod Pros that could be all yours with The Secret Sound. We will give you details of that in about 10 minutes' time.
20: Yes, but in other words, we have the one and only Slater in the building, didn't we, Jamie?
19: Yeah, and if you're like, who is Slater? You might know her from songs like this. It is a bit of a bop, though, isn't it?
20: It's such a bop. She's going to be coming in just a bit, chatting all things her new album, isn't it?
19: Yeah, she was like, I just dropped this new album. This song is doing pretty well. I want to speak to Jamie and Faye. Apparently... Yeah.
20: Well, I heard it was just
19: huge
20: me, but
19: true.
20: Then
19: yeah.
20: she found out that you were just coming along as well.
19: Oh, well, that's usually what happens. We'll talk to Slater after Tay-Tay. It's Elizabeth Taylor on Spin.

0: 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You're on Spin with Jamie and Faye with over 400 million global streams, over 993,000 social media following, and over 50 million YouTube views from her early days developing and building a devoted online following to becoming a global pop sensation. She's known for her infectious hooks and high energy performances that have earned her a passionate fan base around the world. The one and only Slater, what is going on?
1: Hello, how are you?
0: We're good.
1: We're great. Thank you so much for taking the time to chat to us, because you are a busy, busy woman. Now, I have to ask, I did read somewhere that you chose the name Slater as a spin on the last name of Ron Slater, a character from Richard Linklater's Dazed and Confused.
2: Is that correct?
1: And if so, how did this come about? I love this.
2: When I saw that movie for the first time, I was in high school. I like loved him, and I also just love the word, like the way that sounds, like Slater. It felt so like masculine almost.
1: Yeah, it's very sexy though as well.
2: Yeah, like I didn't want to pick like an artist name that felt like, I feel like if you hear the word Slater, you wouldn't know if I was like a boy or a girl, and I loved that kind of, you know?
1: Yeah.
0: You attended the University of Missouri for about a year before leaving to focus on music. At the time, you were recording songs in your mother's closet and working a regular job to support yourself. What were you studying before you dropped out of college?
2: I was undeclared. I was on academic probation because my grades in high school were so bad. So I didn't have really a focus in school, but I never had a plan, because all I wanted to do was music, and I was told by so many people that like that isn't like realistic, blah blah blah, like maybe you could work on the music side, maybe you could learn marketing, and I was like, that would all be cool, but like I want to make the music, I don't want to work around the music, blah blah blah. So I feel like I was undeclared, and I just like failed out.
0: And what was that turning point? That things actually started to work out for you then in the music?
2: Like at what point did things...
0: Yeah, like when did you know it was actually, do you know what? This is my thing. This is actually starting to work.
2: Probably like a month ago.
1: Well, I did read that in early 2019, a 14 second snippet of your song Mine on Twitter reached over 200,000 views. The single was then released on Valentine's Day, but then in less than 24 hours reached number 38 in the iTunes pop chart. So I feel like maybe was this a moment where you were working on hairdressers, weren't you? And you stopped working then? Was that the moment, you think, when you look back on it?
2: Yeah, I feel like that was kind of like the first, like phase one of like the first time I had something kind of, it didn't go viral. It went kind of like mini viral.
1: Okay.
2: And then I did my first tour, and all of those shows, like they were very small capacity rooms, but they all sold out. And so I feel like that's when I started being like, wow, like
1: I have a fan base.
2: I have a fan base, or like people like me, people like my music. This is so interesting. Like I was so like interested in that. I was like, this is so crazy. I was just sweeping hair off the floor as a hair salon receptionist.
1: Yeah.
2: And now I'm like, you know, singing for people, but I guess that was the kind of first, you know, 2019, 2020, 2018, 2019 is where I feel like I felt it.
1: Yeah, and then heading straight into COVID then as well. It must have been absolutely crazy. But I did see as well that Daddy AF was featured in the horror comedy film Bodies, Bodies, Bodies. How did this come about? And obviously it definitely helped your career as well.
2: Yeah, I love movies. And so I feel like any kind of movie sync request that we get, I'm always like, oh yes, like I love movies. I want like whoever's asking, whatever they want, like they can use it. I love films. I love directors. I want people, if people want to use my music for their creative endeavors, so down always. And so I don't even think I knew what the movie really was. You don't get like a lot of information, but like for Anora too, like I had no idea it was like a Sean Baker movie. And so I was like, it was just like, oh, indie film looking for Daddy AF, like sync request. And I was like, yeah, let's do it.
1: Yeah.
2: And it like, it was like, I found out it was like the Sean Baker's next movie. And I was like, oh my God, just cause I was freaking out. But Bodies, Bodies, Bodies being like a horror movie too. Like I love horror. I'm a huge like horror junkie. Yeah. I love scary movies. I love gore. I love it all. And so I was really, really excited about that. And seeing it in a theater and like hearing my song, it was a pinch me moment.
0: We'll be back with Slater in just a few minutes right here on Spin.

0: called Moral Victory. It's your number one hit music station. You're on Spin with Jamie and Faye. We're live in studio with the one and only Slater.
1: I did also read a lot about you. You were a huge fan of SNL as a kid and movies, as you said. And do you think acting would be an avenue that you'd like to pursue down the road?
2: Maybe not acting. I feel like acting is really hard, and I'm very stubbornly, like, if I know I'm not going to be like the best at something, I won't go there. So I would love to direct. I would love to write. I used to want to be an SNL writer so bad, but I'm like really not that funny. So I feel like maybe that was a bit of a pipe dream. But my dad would always show me movies, and we'd always watch SNL together. And we had all the compilation, like SNL, like actor DVDs. Like we had Jimmy Fallon, we had Will Ferrell, we had Dan Aykroyd. Yeah.
1: You were on the Jimmy Fallon show as well, weren't you?
2: Yeah, I told him that, and I was like, I had your best of SNL DVD, and he was like, whoa, what? And I was like, yeah.
0: And look, you just came off tour with Kesha. You've worked with other artists on stage like Charlie XCX. Is there any artists that are inspiring you at the moment, or any kind of artists that you have your eye on for maybe a future collaboration or you'd like to get on stage with?
2: Yeah, there's so many artists that are incredible right now. I feel like across all genres, I listen to a lot of bands. I listen to a lot of like solo artists. I listen to rappers, R&B. I really love Turnstile. I love Natanya right now. Her voice is incredible. I love Portraits of Tracy is amazing. She's great. I love so much. Like, I love SD Kid. He's so like mysterious. I'm always like, what's going on? Like, who are you? I love that. His music's great though. And then, yeah, I don't know. I'm like very shy about collaborating, but there's so many people that are making such incredible art right now that I would love to get over my weird shyness, but we'll see, I guess.
1: I was just gonna ask about the being on tour in 2024. You ate contaminated oysters. You suffered a severe reaction that temporarily left you unable to walk. This is absolutely mad. Did you know that? Well, you're obviously not. Like, are you, what's the word, allergic to oysters? It was just that they were contaminated.
2: No, it's the bacteria Vibrio. This is like, this was like the craziest moment of my life, because like I almost died, and then I like went and did a show the next day like it was nothing. And I was like, that is so Missouri of me. Like, I was like, I was in the hospital. I was like, let me out. And then I like went to my show. But yeah, it's this bacteria called Vibrio, and it's like this odorless, it's like crazy. And like people drop dead. Like, it's insane. Like, there is like it's like a 60% mortality rate if you contract Vibrio. It's super insane. It's super, people always send me articles now, 'cause I tell that story all the time. It's like my party story when I'm drinking. Yeah. Like, you guys got, like, I had this bad oyster in Italy, but people send me articles of like man in Louisiana, like drops dead after like oyster at restaurant, blah, blah, blah. It happens so much. Like, I've eaten oysters.
1: Have you eaten oysters since?
2: Yeah, yeah. I'm bad. I have no fear, and I was like, it's like lightning. It can't like strike me twice, right?
0: Yeah.
2: But I don't go out of my way to eat them a lot.
1: Yeah.
0: Well,
1: yeah,
0: that's a good one. Now, look, to wrap it up on a more positive note, then your latest LP, Worst Girl in America, is out now. Dance dot dot dot being the big track from the album that we have Repeat on Spin. Is this the song that you knew would take off from this LP?
2: Yes, honestly, I feel like no one believed me behind the scenes when like the album hadn't come out yet, and I was like, I have a feeling about dance. There's just something about dance, and people told me the intro was too long and all that. I was like, no, trust me, like long intros are back. They've been gone for a while. Like, this is the one. And I love that I was right.
0: And I love that as well, when you hear a song where the intro kind of speaks for itself, you're like, oh, there's that song. Or, you know, it kind of, from the get-go, you're waiting for that vocal to just come and kick in. Well, look, Slater, thank you so much for joining us on the show. We cannot wait to see what you have next. And when are you coming to Ireland? When's this happening?
1: Yeah.
2: No, hopefully soon. I want to add a bunch of shows to the tour, and I love Ireland. I'm dying to come back. I swear, it's like, it's all like logistics things, but like I'm trying to add as many dates as possible, so like I promise I'm working on it. Everyone will see. I would never forget about you guys.
0: We would hope not. Slater, thank you so much for coming on the show. Thank you.

0: Secret Sound. Yeah.
1: On the show just after 9 o'clock, we are doing it again. A pair of AirPod Pros is on the table.
2: Yes, and we want to give them away tonight. Now, all you need to do is guess what the secret sound is. Jeremy, play that sound.
1: That is the sound. One more time.
2: Get those guesses into 087 711 1038.
1: It's getting around to that time now where I'm like, we should probably start throwing out clues, but we're not allowed to.
2: Not yet. No. Another week or two, Jamie.
1: Can I say one thing? Can I keep it really vague?
2: What?
1: Most people might have it in their house.
2: I don't think so, Jamie.
1: Do you not think so?
2: No, I don't think everyone, no.
1: Mm.
2: I think it's actually a bit...
1: Okay, niche, okay.
2: Niche, yeah.
1: Right, well, this is the sound one more time. Now, if you want to check out the incorrect guesses list, it's all over on the Spin website /win. When you have your guess, just send us that message.
2: 087-711-1038.
1: Sorry. I was like...
2: You know if you want to.
1: Yeah, I didn't know. Do you know what, lads? It's the new studio. I'm still getting used to it, eh?
0: Summer 2026. Could it be the best 3, 3, 1, 2, 2 yet? Holidays. Festivals. And memories you'll talk about for years. And on Spin Summer Cash Machine, we want to make it even bigger.
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0: I have.
1: Kingfisher, The Sun Will Never Settle. It's been with Jamie and Faye. And of course, we haven't done it in a while, so we're going to bring it back, pulling back that shower curtain, turning on the shower, because of course, it's shower thoughts.
2: Yes.
1: Do you know what?
2: What?
1: Does anybody really need our shower thoughts?
2: No one does. No one really does. But do you know what? I need shower thoughts. So do you know what? We're bringing it back. So a few shower thoughts that I have for tonight, Jamie. The first one is, your age is actually just the number of times that the Earth has completed a lap around the sun. So like, it's not really my birthday.
1: It's the sun's birthday, is it?
2: Yeah.
1: Okay, you kind of you share this thing together.
2: You're not really sharing much, really, but it's more that, like...
1: Yeah, I get...
2: Do you know what I mean? It's more of an...
1: I get where you're coming from.
2: Yeah, I'm not going to get into it too much, you know what? Another one. Every mirror you've ever looked at has shown a different version of you than anyone else sees.
1: Oh, okay. Yeah.
2: Yeah.
1: That's a good one.
2: Another one. I don't really like this one, but the tallest person you've ever met in your life, okay, think about them. They were once a baby... that was small enough to be carried in one arm.
1: I have a mate called Josh. I used to be taller than him in primary school, but now he's like double my size.
2: How does that
1: happen? How does that happen?
2: It's so strange.
1: Can I get philosophical for a moment, right?
2: Yeah.
1: Once you have a PhD, technically, every meeting that you go to will be a doctor's appointment.
2: Oh my God.
1: Do you know what I mean?
2: I never thought about it. But you know what kind of pisses me off?
1: When people with PhDs call themselves doctors?
2: Yeah.
1: Yeah, same.
2: I'm like, do you know what? You're not a doctor.
1: My English teacher in school used to be like, I'm a doctor. I'm like, no, you're not.
2: Get over yourself.
1: You're not. You know
2: Unless you're going to save me if I'm having a heart attack, you're not a doctor. Well, you know what I mean. You know what I mean? Grey line. Another one. Your skeleton is constantly hidden inside you, even though you've never seen it directly.
1: And do you know what as well? On top of that, I like that. You'll never clean your skeleton.
2: You'll never clean your skeleton.
1: Isn't that weird? It makes me feel dirty when I think about it.
2: It's, you're on that. Your teeth are the only bone you'll ever wash.
1: Ooh.
2: Yeah, there you go now. A typo is a small mistake that can travel around the world indefinitely once it's online.
1: Okay.
2: A queue is a line of people collectively agreeing not to be chaotic. I don't like these ones now. ChatGPT, you weren't great with these ones.
1: We don't use ChatGPT. Do you know what? You mentioned typos a moment ago, right? But making a typo, I feel like in an online argument, is the equivalent of your voice cracking when you're arguing with someone. Do you ever get that? Your voice cracks and you've instantly lost it.
2: Yes. Yeah, you've completely lost respect to the other person. You're like,
1: you're like, I win this one.
2: Yeah, if you're nervous. I see you. Watch it, big stuff.
1: If you have any shower thoughts,
2: it's like
1: for
2: when
1: us.
2: You mess up on the decks.
1: Oh, I've been messing up on this whole show all night. We're in a brand new studio, by the way. So if you hear me doing absolutely

0: Let's hear what's going on.
1: And it's Evan Eber. What is going on?
2: BTS, they've returned from the Korean army and they're going on a massive world tour. Absolutely everybody knows about it. There's like over 100 dates, but it's kicking off tomorrow.
3: Oh.
2: In Korea.
3: Yeah.
2: In a place called Busan.
3: Busan.
1: It's Busan.
2: It's Busan. I've been saying Busan all day because I was like, I can't say Busan. Yeah. This sounds weird. Anyway, so the state of Busan has had like minimal complaints to the offices and stuff like that. But obviously a lot of people are traveling over to go see BTS at their first gig and stuff like that. In the month of May, they've had 368 tourist-related complaints.
3: Why?
2: You might be thinking, anyway, that's not a whole lot.
1: Wait, BTS did or the country of Korea?
2: The country.
1: Okay.
2: Yeah, because of the BTS concert. Everybody's coming over saying, but it's tourist-related, so the tourists are complaining about the city itself. Now, you're saying 368? That's not a whole lot that's going on. Well, in the past 12 months, all of last year, they only had 239 complaints. For a whole year. So in 1 month, they had like over 300.
1: So is this the residents of Korea complaining to the government over the bans?
2: No, it's the tourists that are coming over to see them over there. They're complaining to Busan.
3: Yeah.
1: About BTS going?
2: No, this is where I'm getting to. Okay. What are they possibly complaining about?
1: Okay, hurry up then.
2: So, obviously everybody's booking accommodation over there. They're landing over there. They're ready to set up. Mm. Hotels are cancelling straight away because they know that they can get a higher price.
3: Yeah.
2: So they're cancelling the hotels once the people are over there, and then people are looking and they're re-enlisting the hotels at an even higher price.
3: Yeah. It's bad. So bad.
2: So BTS have taken over Busan, and it's not Busan over there.
3: It's not Busan.
1: So are they just playing in one location? They're playing in Busan.
2: Off in Busan.
3: But I think that's like their home. Is that their home region?
2: Hometown,
3: so like, I feel like that's why it's so big for them.
2: Do this whole thing called a fiesta every year, like whenever they were together, where they celebrate like them coming together as a band. And this is the celebration of that.
3: And obviously they haven't played together. Is it a year or four years?
2: It's been four or five years. Yeah, and it's the first time. It's headline
3: huge.
2: Show.
1: I think
3: It's like if Kingfisher, like the Pogues, let's just say, got back together and they were doing their sellout tour, their first date in Dublin.
1: I get it. I feel like, though, with this band, I don't think their comeback would have been as strong if K-pop Demon Hunters didn't come out with that movie.
3: Really?
1: Like, that's the whole reason.
2: I think you're a little bit out of the loop in the whole K-pop circle because BTS are massive. You have so many producers that are working over in America that are actually writing songs for BTS. K-pop is huge, yes.
1: On another note then, imagine, right?
3: Yeah.
1: Those tourists, the next time BTS are not playing in Busan, you're not going to want to go back to Korea because of that one time. So they doubled their money for one night, but in the long term,
3: it's
2: giving
1: it
2: a bad rep.
3: That's the whole thing.
2: Yeah. And listen, it's not the people complaining there. It's the tourists that are coming over.
1: Okay. So, it's a win-win for the country of Korea, I guess.
2: They're getting more money for the hotels.
1: All right, fair enough. Entertainment Emer, thanks for coming in.

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1: Yes, and all you need to do, guys, is text Spin to 57557. 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That is 57557. 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
0: It's going to happen in the next 5 minutes. I can just feel it.
1: Yes, the secret sound. Fingers crossed it will be given away.
0: If you want to check out all the incorrect guesses for this, they are over on the Spin website. This is the sound that could bag you a pair of AirPod Pros. That is it one more time. Turn up the car radio, get the details in there. Right, that is it. 087-711-1038. If you want to throw a guess at that, and we could be giving those to you in literally 5 minutes' time. On top of that, we have a special guest popping in just a moment. Joanne White, she's an animal energy and spiritual healer.
1: Yes, I'm very, very excited to ask her a couple of questions. She'll be coming in just a bit to talk all things energy and healing with your pets.
0: And how she healed my pet parrot, Birdson.
1: Interesting.
0: This is a real thing, lads. We'll get to this in a moment. First, Stella Lefty, Boston. It's Jamie and Faye with you on Spin. Good evening.

0: I think we're coming into a month of this now, aren't we?
1: Yeah, we very well could be. See, the thing is, I missed out on a week of it, so I do feel like I'm a little bit behind. Because Padraig was filling in for me while I was having the time of my life, and then sadly had to come back to you, Jamie.
0: Well, that's life, isn't it? Honestly, though, if we had given it away while you were on holidays, would you have raged?
1: I would have been devastated. You know what? I would have been pissed off. I would have said, you know what? Would you not have just lied and pretended it was something else just for the sake of it? Because, you know, we've put so much time and effort into organising this prize, getting it ready and, you know, whatnot, sourcing it. So, really, I want to be here for it.
0: Well, look, this is the thing. This is the sound. 087-711-1038. All the incorrect guesses are over on the Spin website. It's a pair of AirPod Pros on the table. AJ, how are you?
2: Hey, how's it going?
1: We're great. Thanks for asking. Now, the big question is, have you had a minute to listen to our secret sound?
2: Yeah, I just heard it there coming home from the gym.
1: Have you heard it before today?
2: No, well, I heard it yesterday and I sent in a text. Missed your call, so I tried it again.
0: Oh, well, you never know. This could be your moment, AJ. We'll play it for you one more time. This is the secret sound. And we'll give you the floor to throw your guess out, AJ. What do you think it is?
2: Pulling up a car handbrake.
1: Ooh, great guess.
0: Right, AJ, let's find out if that is the right answer.
1: Oh, it's not AJ.
0: But a great guess, though. You're not limited to one
1: no
0: either.
1: Thanks for coming on, AJ. Have a lovely evening.
2: No problem. You too. Cheers.
0: Thanks, AJ. Go on, chat to you later. Close but no cigar.
1: Maybe next week. Is that the last one for the night?
0: That's the last one.
1: It is.
0: For the evening and for the week. But Monday, we can make this happen if you can figure out what this sound right here is. Jamie, it's a new studio. We get that. But play the bloody sound. There you go. That is the sound. If you don't throw a guess in.
1: 087-711-1038.
0: The latest from Moyo. Just the man. It's Jamie and Faye hanging out with you right here on Spin. Look

0: number one hit music station. You're on Spin with Jamie and Faye. We're live on the phone with Joanne White. She's an animal energy healer dealing in animals' energetic fields and emotional well-being. Joanne, what's going on?
1: Hi, how's it going? Thanks for having me.
2: Joanne, I'm absolutely, I've been so excited from the minute Jamie told me that you were coming on to the show. I have so many questions for you, okay? Tell us a little bit about what you do for people who don't quite understand what that means.
1: Okie doke. So what I do or specialise in is animal energy healing, and I use two spiritually based complementary energy healing techniques, one being Reiki. Mm-hmm. And this is a more broader general practice, and it uses what's known as universal life force energy, basically. So this can help restore and balance your energy flow. It can reduce your stress levels, anxiety levels. It can enhance inner peace and calm, and it basically can support the body's natural ability to heal itself.
2: For everything that you're describing sounds like exactly something that needs to be done to me right now at this stage of my life. Can this work on humans as well as animals?
1: Well, I initially worked on humans.
2: Oh, wow.
1: But I was told by psychic mediums over the years that I'm meant to be focusing on animals specifically, because I can kind of connect more with animals.
2: Okay.
1: Than humans. I get on better with animals. I have more of an affinity with animals.
2: Yeah.
1: So I'm told that this is basically my life's vocation or calling,
2: wow.
1: And to work specifically with the animal realm, and that I've just set it up as a business.
0: I just want to bring it back for a moment here, because I remember you telling me in person about this animal healing, and that you can like read animals' energies. And a lot of people wouldn't think to themselves that their dog or their cat has trauma. It's just not a thing that goes across a lot of people's mind on the daily. I then said to you that I had a parrot.
2: Mm.
0: His name was Bertson. You read Bertson's energy, basically, didn't you, Joanne?
1: Well, I was able to pick up, you sent me a picture of Bertson, and I was able to intuitively pick up or sense just by the photograph alone.
2: Mm.
1: And I'm happy to hear that he's doing well, by the way.
0: He's
1: a lovely bird, bless him.
2: Did he have trauma?
1: But what I think, he's more of a hard nut, a bit of an armadillo, hard on the outside, you know, but, you know, a bit of a bravado going on, a bit of a sad, like, he could talk, he'd be like, what are you looking at, what about you? And that's instinctively what I got by him. I just found him to, you know, he's just a little hardy book, a handsome hardy book that just needs some TLC or loving, and I was able to basically pick that up just by photograph alone. Yeah, so, and I just fell in love with him, and I just sent him some loving healing. And then I think animals are so clever. They have a sixth sense and
2: they really
1: so
2: are.
1: Intuitive that he was able to do the healing himself.
2: I've heard so many stories about dogs knowing before someone is about to have a heart attack, that the dog can kind of tell in advance that something is going to happen. I've heard this from one person in particular, that the dog had a huge reaction prior to someone who was their owner having the heart attack.
1: Yeah, because animals have a sixth sense.
2: Mm-hmm.
1: They're like young children, you know, babies and animals. They have this innate ability to read energy and to pick up on these cues, basically.
0: And
1: they're just like little sponges.
0: Joanne, does everybody have the ability to heal?
1: Biologically, yes. Obviously, by living a healthy lifestyle, eating healthily, you know, looking after oneself. So biologically, yes, you can. And spiritually, potentially, yes, I feel.
2: Okay.
0: Joanne, I remember you saying to me one time that most people were animals in their past life. Between myself and Faye, can you get a reading on that now, or is that impossible over the radio?
1: No, I can't pick it up right now. I'm more of a like in-person kind of person. Yeah, I was definitely an animal in a past life.
2: Or
1: I have an animal spirit within me. I feel like I was more of an animal who was born into a human's existence. I know that sounds bonkers, but I think that's why I have a huge affinity with animals. I get on better with animals than I do humans.
0: And Joanne,
1: so I believe in that, yeah.
0: If people want to find you online for your services, Joanne, what's your social handles?
1: Facebook, I'm under what's called Positive Energy. That's PAWSI plus IV.
2: I love that.
1: Positive energy. Animal Healing by Joda, and my Insta is Animal Healer Joda Official, and both are linked together with all the details there. Amazing. On how to get in touch.
2: Thank you so much. I'd say the text messages will be flooding in now because this is just absolutely fascinating, and I'm sure there's so many. I would personally love to bring my dog to you. Thank you so much for coming on and taking the time out of your day to talk to us, Joanne.
1: No bother. Thanks for having me,
2: really,
1: and have a great day.
2: It. You too.

0: Aldi, it's Stay Love. You're on Spin with Jamie and Faye.
1: Yes, and €307,000 will be given away next Friday. Yes, 307. And I'll be giving you all the details on how you can bag that money in just a bit.
2: Fully Charged with Ed and Valerie in the morning.
3: When the weather's fine and, you know, when it's hot, because I love, like, what I do love is I love a Magnum. I love, they do, like, a billionaire sharp red Magnum, which is perfect. I feel like I'm an ice cream snob.
4: You are an ice cream snob. What did you call it? A Magnum what?
3: It's the billionaire shortbread.
4: You buy a billionaire ice cream.
3: Yeah, I think that's the one. 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
4: You have too much money, that fella.
3: It's lovely when you bite into it. It's got the ice cream layer, but then there's also a layer of caramel between the chocolate and the ice cream.
4: I do need to be a billionaire to buy it, right?
2: Wake up like $1 billion in the morning. Get fully charged. Weekdays when you wake up with McDonald's.
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0: 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Lights,
1: camera, and smile. All the gossip. This Spin entertainment feed. Entertainment news, the real deal.
2: The gossip. Let's hear what's going on.
0: Entertainment Dima, how are you?
3: Hello. I have some very exciting movie news.
4: Ooh. Okay.
3: Do you remember 21 Jump Street?
4: Yes.
3: So we're going to get a reboot, a third movie.
4: Okay, I have to say one thing. This is the one reboot I will allow.
0: But the thing is that the Channing Tatum version of it was the reboot.
3: It was the reboot, I get that. It is the Channing Tatum version that is getting reboot. It's another sequel. I phrased it wrong.
4: They've all been Channing Tatum.
3: Yeah, so Channing Tatum, so this is the big news.
4: Yeah.
3: Channing Tatum, Jonah Hill and Ice Cube are all in talks for a brand new 21 Jump Street.
0: Okay.
3: So we've had 21 Jump Street.
4: Yeah.
3: We've had 22 Jump Street.
4: Yeah.
3: Now we have 24 Jump Street. We've skipped over 23.
4: Oh.
0: But you know that it comes from a 1980s TV show. So it's actually, so their version of it is a remake of an 80s TV
3: show. Did you not just hear the absolute news I just said to you right now?
0: 24 Jump Street, I heard it.
3: They've skipped over 23.
4: Why?
3: You're meant to ask me why.
4: Why?
3: Because it took them so long to get them all back together in film. So they decided, you know what, we don't need 23, we're going to skip 24.
0: It still doesn't explain anything, to be honest. Do you get that?
4: Well,
3: they just decided to skip 23.
4: Do you know what's more funny is the fact that I thought the sequel to 21 Jump Street was still 21 Jump Street. It was just 21 Jump Street number 2.
0: No, I thought that as well. I didn't know it was 22 Jump Street.
3: We're going up in numbers.
4: I didn't clock that, but I will say I watched it recently and it's just hilarious, lads. They're like Jonah Hill, I would marry that man.
3: Interesting pick.
4: Yeah.
0: Are you thinking of Channing Tatum?
4: No. I just love Jonah Hill. I think he's bloody hilarious.
0: Okay.
4: The one where he dresses up as the little pixie, and he goes to acting college, and he's actually the cool dude, and Channing Tatum's the loser who's like in with all the. I just love it.
0: Ice Cube is an iconic addition to this whole film franchise, though.
4: He was in number one.
0: Yeah, exactly. Yeah. So he's been in them since the beginning of their reboot. Every time I try to join in on something, right? Something goes wrong. I'm getting bullied in here. What the hell?
4: Thanks, Eva.

0: Casey Musgraves, Dry Spell on Spin with Jamie and Faye, and taking down the energy for the next few minutes on the show.
1: Yes, it's bedtime stories. My favourite time of the day, really. It's the last one for the week, so I hope you do enjoy it. Now, Jamie has fed a couple of lines to ChatGPT, and hopefully they read us out a smashing bedtime story that'll hit us into a deep, dark slumber and we never wake up.
0: Well, that was very poetic. You know, they always complain that, you know, AI might take our job someday.
1: I don't think it'll be anytime soon.
0: We proved this with this segment. Because what we do is we take those three random sentences, we give it to AI, and we say, out of those, can you create a bedtime story for us?
1: Yeah.
0: The three random sentences for this evening. Faye woke up and realised she was in dot, dot, dot.
1: Hell. No, sorry.
0: That's when she got back off her holidays and landed here on Monday. The second one, the Viking Splash Tour pulled up outside. And the last sentence, Jamie had an idea. He rarely does, but when he does. AI, what you got for us?
2: Faye woke up and realised she was in a gift shop. Ooh. Not beside a gift shop, not outside a gift shop, in a gift shop. Shelves of postcards surrounded her, magnets, key rings, tiny plastic sheep. None of it made any sense. Before she could figure out what was going on, the Viking Splash Tour pulled up outside. The guide pointed through the window. There she is. The passengers cheered. Faye waved awkwardly. Across the street, Jamie had an idea. And historically, that was never a good sign. Jamie burst into the gift shop carrying a marker. I know what's happening, he shouted. What? Asked Faye. We've become tourist attractions. Faye laughed. Then she looked at a postcard rack. Every postcard had a picture of her on the front. Jamie checked another stand. He was on the postcards too. The Viking Splash tour guide marched in. Right, he said, checking a clipboard. You're both scheduled for photographs until 4 p.m, waving from 4 p.m. to 5 p.m, and disappointing tourists from 5 p.m. onwards. Jamie frowned. Can we leave? The guide looked genuinely confused. Leave? He pointed to a snow globe on the shelf. Inside it were tiny versions of Jamie and Faye, waving, the exact same way they were now. The end.
0: Well, well, well, well.
1: Do you know what? I'm starting to love them more and more as they go on. Like, the worse they get, I actually enjoy it. Like, if it's a good one, I'm like, oh, shut up.
0: Could you imagine your face on postcards in the gift shop? I could see that.
1: Just you wait, Jamie. Just you wait. I give it a year.
0: Give it a week. Give it a week. We're going to make that happen. If you want to throw a line for Monday night's bedtime stories,
1: 087-711-1038.
0: And for anyone moaning about, you know, AI taking the jobs of the artists, it's not happening.
1: No, it won't be.
0: Not anytime soon. Sabrina Carpenter, it's House Tour here on Spin.
3: Thank you for dinner, baby. I had a really great time. I really love

0: Okay, wrapping it up on Spoon with Ourselves. Jamie and Faye. Faye, you have a big week ahead of you next week.
1: I do. Well, I'm leaving Jamie again, lads. I am. I'm on the 6 o'clock show for the week. I'm leaving Jamie.
0: She said a year in, this fella's insufferable. Give me a new job. No,
1: no, I didn't.
0: Not yet.
1: It's a fill-in for a week. And I will be back. I will be back, wrecking your heads, the following week.
0: No, all jokes aside, Irish television has never been better. Aww. Monday from 6 o'clock.
1: 6 o'clock
0: show. No, it's going to be great. Yourself and Brian. I can't wait to see you. For now, we got to get out of here, though. Matt's on the way. 10 minutes from Rosara Larson. Calvin Harris on the way. And details, if you missed them, of how you can win 307 grand. We'll chat to you later.
1: Bye. Woo,
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0: Here we are, back together on Nighttime Radio, baby. What's the crack? Matthew's checking in. 10 minutes in a row. Let's get into it with the man taking over Marley and Malahide Castle in a couple of weeks. He's just ahead of Zara.

It's been confirmed. Sienna Spiro is taking over Fairview Park, Dublin, 2027, next June. We got a pair of tickets you can win on Spin's Instagram. Here she is, Material Lover.

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Right now, though, it's Florence Road.

0: sexual on Spin. And to be honest, after the week we had, that's what we need. A bit of sunshine. Well, next Friday, you could be jetting off to it.
1: Spin Summer Cash Machine.
0: Summer Cash Machine. With the 307k you won on Spin Summer Cash Machine, I'm not even kidding, we are guaranteed to give it away next Friday on June 19th. Remember it, 307,000 euro on the button. Just remember, Barry Dunn calls you next Friday on June 19th. You got to answer the phone within five rings. 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
2: Jamie and Faye.
1: This is Spin.
3: Just feel like I've really had this epiphany where I've gotten to this age, Jimmy, where I'm overwhelmed with the amount of things that you have to pay for. For instance, I went and got an MRI done today, okay? Therefore, I had to get health insurance. I'm now paying health insurance, which I obviously should have done, but I'm also going on holidays in 2 weeks. And I was Jesus. Like, well, will I pay for the health insurance or will I pay for five bikinis?
4: We're making a joke about that. That is literally the situation that you're in. Like, you're like, well, do I get the nice outfit for holidays? Or do I go and pay for this doctor's appointment? Yeah. Do you know what I mean?
3: So I went for the five bikinis. 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

I was 6 years old in primary school and couldn't swim. My mates used to nickname me Maddie Can't Swim. Felt personally attacked at the time, but now in 2026, a Scottish producer has done the same thing, only it's Barry Can't Swim. It's his new dance track on Spin, Return to Bybo.

summer's number one hit music station. This is Spin. And now Bruno Mars upset a lot of people in Australia last week. He finished the gig before the 11 p.m. curfew. Before, I'm sure the Croke Park residents would have loved that.

0: The King of Backflips, Benson Boone, Mystical Magical on Spin, Summer's number one hit music station. What's going on? Matthew Matthews hanging out. Are you ready for 10 spin hits in a row? We go again with Ray, Where Is My Husband, and these lads. The Bukele, I'm Dying to See Live at some point. Kneecap, Irish Goodbye, the full track's on the way. Fonlin.
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There we go. Told you wouldn't take too long. It's Matthew here doing 10 spin-its in a row with the latest rap track from Kneecap, Irish Goodbye on the way. But first, has Ray found her husband? Yes.

CMAT's new best friend, Olivia Rodrigo, and the two joked that they're going to do a gig together in Dunboyne at some point. Is it going to happen? Send it out to the universe. Kneecap on Spin.

So Harry Styles has got 12 more nights at Wembley and London before he moves to Brazil in the middle of July, but there's very mixed reviews about the tour so far. We got all the goss on that over on Spin's website. Speak of the man himself, his latest track, Dance No More, on the way in 5 minutes. Right after Somber now, it's Undressed. You

0: Respect Your Mother. Harry Styles, Dance No More. He's got 12 more nights in Wembley in London before he moves on to Brazil on July 17th. And if tickets came up, you could get to see him.
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0: Summer Cash Machine. 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

Now, how do you make the perfect summer house anthem? Well, two simple steps to get the mesmerizing vocals of Libby Anka. Perfect. And the production skills of Sonny Fatira. And there you go. It's their hot new track on Spin, Let Me Be In Your Arms.

Now, imagine being 23 years of age and already having this on your CV, being the opening act for Noah Kahan, Dua Lipa, and Tate McRae. Very impressive. Well, that's what this lady's done. Alessi Rose on Spin. It's

0: Warren, Eternity. It would certainly feel like it would last you an eternity next Friday. 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

WGIF, what's going on? Matthew Matthews here, and next Friday is the day we're emptying the bag. Over 300,000 euro to be almost exact. The exact amount, 307,000 euro. Tax-free. It has to go. Guaranteed winner as well. Just remember, if Barry Dunn calls you next Friday, you got to answer the phone within five rings. Give him that prize amount. You know the rest. 307,000 euro. All yours. It is that simple. All you got to do is text SPIN to 57557. That's S-P-I-N. 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

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Especially love it when the DJ is Irish. Axel Knox is his name. Here's Set You Free.

0: 10 spinets in a row. Matthew Matthews here, soundtracking your late night cruise and a lot of gigs this month, including Calvin Harris and Jazzy at Malahide. Their new track Satisfies on the way, alongside the lads playing Malahide Castle this Sunday. Kingfisher, their track The Sun Will Never Settle, on the way too.
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0: Olivia Dean on Spin. If you're one of the lucky ones heading to a gig at Fairview Park at the end of this month, envy isn't even the word. And the same goes if you were at these lads last week in St. Anne's Park. And of course, they are playing in Malahide Castle this Sunday. If you're going, envious of you too. Kingfisher, it's their new track on Spin, The Sun Will Never Settle.
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3: Hey, it's Emer here. First up, the BBC have announced that the Doctor Who 2026 Christmas special has been cancelled. BBC bosses said they acknowledge that the news would be disappointing for fans after they previously promised last year that they would air a spectacular special in 2026. Now let's talk about Toy Story 5, as Tom Hanks revealed that the cast had no clue that Taylor Swift was on the soundtrack.
4: We found out about this Swift about 3 hours ago.
5: Yeah. Well, very exciting.
3: Yeah.
4: Top secret. There was a huge amount of movie that we do not see until they decide to show it to us.
3: Katy Perry's new man, Justin Trudeau, was at the premiere of her new movie, The Lifetimes Tour, and absolutely doted over.
6: I saw the show 3 times, but wasn't really paying attention to anything but Katy. So I'm looking forward to seeing the show now for the first time.
3: Shania Twain has spilled on her love for Harry Styles and thinks he's such a good guy because of his mom.
7: Harry, who's so in love with his mom, and she's been there with him, and she's definitely has to be why he's still so grounded after all the success from a young age.
3: Susan Boyle has dropped the dance track of the summer for the new Cornetto campaign.

0: The trailer for Enola Holmes 3 just dropped, and Millie Bobby Brown is back and better than ever.
1: I've spent the last 6 years making myself feel worthy of the Holmes name. Would I now be giving that up?
2: I do.
3: Lady Enola Tewkesbury.
1: That doesn't sound right.
0: Jason Momoa was set to be the lead in the new Helldivers movie, but things have changed. He's dropped out of filming for the new movie, and the reason for his departure is unknown. But Sony are already looking for a new star. Now let's move on to music, as Taylor Swift took to the stage with Randy Newman for a performance of You Got a Friend in Me.

0: into the drama as Perry Edwards was on the Great Company podcast and opened up for the first time about the aftermath of her breakup from Zayn Malik.
1: So there was a bit of an overlap. I think when you're moving on with somebody else, you always get on better. When you're the one left behind, that's when it's hard.
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